0: drugs, possession of weapons, assaults and sexual offences. The annual West London Carnival is Europe's biggest street party. Offenders convicted of unlawful killing, including those responsible for the death of PC Andrew Harper, will be excluded from early prison release under changes announced by the government, Liz Whittaker reports.
1: Speaking to the BBC, Andy Burnham said anyone convicted of unlawful killing will remain in prison alongside offenders convicted of indecent assault and death by dangerous driving. The move follows anger over the potential early release of Albert Bowers and Jesse Cole, who were sentenced to 13 years for manslaughter after PC Harper was dragged to his death behind a getaway car in 2019. The PM says the changes are expected to keep hundreds of offenders behind bars.
0: Three people have been rescued from a French fishing vessel that sank in the English Channel, but two crew members remain missing, according to the Maritime and Coast Guard Agency. An intensive search is underway southwest of Eddystone Lighthouse off Plymouth after the vessel issued a distress call on Saturday evening. A 31-year-old British woman has died after being stabbed at a railway station in southern Germany. She suffered severe injuries at Rosenheim Station shortly before one this morning and later died in hospital. A 27-year-old German man has been arrested while police investigate the circumstances and motive. And Bruno Fernandes' hat-trick helped Manchester United bounce back from a poor start against Ipswich to secure a 5-2 comeback victory. Boss Michael Carrick says it was all about moving beyond last week's defeat.
2: It's the week in football, isn't it? I think the ups and downs. The biggest pleasing thing for me was we spoke about it during the week, about dealing with setbacks, really. If you want to be a good team and a successful team, every team gets beat, or you've got to deal with setbacks in certain ways.
0: That is the latest from Radio News Hub. I'm Johnny Holmes.
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0: Bands of heavy showers with a risk of hail and thunder moving northeastwards overnight, easing from the west later, staying mild and humid in most areas, lows of 13 degrees.

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2: Police made 169 arrests on the first day of Notting Hill Carnival for offences including drugs, weapons, assaults and sexual offences. The Met said officers responded to 2 knife assaults, but neither caused life-threatening or life-changing injuries. Despite the arrests, police said the mood at Europe's biggest street party was overwhelmingly positive and celebratory. Grooming gang perpetrators and killers, including those responsible for PC Andrew Harper's death, will be blocked from early prison release under changes announced by Andy Burnham following a backlash over the scope of the scheme. Liz Whittaker has more.
3: The PM's told the BBC that hundreds of people will remain in prison as part of changes to the scheme designed to ease overcrowding. He said extra space in prisons will be created by deporting foreign prisoners and releasing some inmates who are

0: serving indefinite sentences. There was widespread anger with the scheme when it emerged two of PC Andrew Harper's killers, Albert Bowers and Jesse Cole, could be released halfway through their 13-year sentences.
1: At least eight people have died after a ferry carrying nearly 270 passengers and crew capsized off the coast of northern Cyprus. Some 237 people have been rescued, according to authorities. They said a search was underway for another 22 people. The ferry reportedly began taking on water around 15 minutes after leaving port amid adverse weather. Donations of over £90,000 have so far been raised today for the family of a pastor killed at a Christian festival in Sussex. Grace McIntosh has the details.
2: Robert Goanko from Jesus Living Water Church in Eastbourne died when a large sign fell at the big church event on Friday afternoon. Sussex police say thousands of people were at the event and want to speak to anyone who saw or filmed what happened. He leaves behind a wife and daughter.
1: And Bruno Fernandes's hat-trick helped Manchester United bounce back after a poor start to secure a 5-2 comeback victory against Ipswich. That's the latest from Radio News Hub. I'm Johnny Holmes.
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1: Bands of heavy showers with a risk of hail and thunder moving northeastwards overnight, easing from the west later. Staying mild and humid in most areas, lows of 13 degrees.

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2: Police made 169 arrests on the first day of Notting Hill Carnival, but described the mood as overwhelmingly positive and celebratory. The arrests had been made for offences including possession of drugs, possession of weapons, assaults and sexual offences. The annual West London Carnival is Europe's biggest street party. Offenders convicted of unlawful killing, including those responsible for the death of PC Andrew Harper, will be excluded from early prison release under changes announced by the government. Liz Whittaker reports.
3: Speaking to the BBC, Andy Burnham said anyone convicted of unlawful killing will remain in prison alongside offenders convicted of indecent assault and death by dangerous driving. The move follows anger over the potential early release of Albert Bowers and Jesse Cole, who were sentenced to 13 years for manslaughter after PC Harper was dragged to his death behind a getaway car in 2019. The PM says the changes are expected to keep hundreds of offenders behind bars.
2: Three people have been rescued from a French fishing vessel that sank in the English Channel, but two crew members remain missing, according to the Maritime and Coast Guard Agency. An intensive search is underway southwest of Eddystone Lighthouse off Plymouth after the vessel issued a distress call on Saturday evening. A 31-year-old British woman has died after being stabbed at a railway station in southern Germany. She suffered severe injuries at Rosenheim Station shortly before one this morning.

0: later died in hospital. A 27-year-old German man has been arrested while police investigate the circumstances and motive. And Bruno Fernandes' hat-trick helped Manchester United bounce back from a poor start against Ipswich to secure a 5-2 comeback victory. Boss Michael Carrick says it was all about moving beyond last week's defeat.
1: It's the week in football, isn't it? I think the ups and downs. The biggest pleasing thing for me was we spoke about it during the week, about dealing with setbacks, really. If you want to be a good team and a successful team, every team gets beat, or you've got to deal with setbacks in certain ways.
0: That is the latest from Radio News Hub. I'm Johnny Holmes.
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0: Bands of heavy showers with a risk of hail and thunder moving northeastwards overnight, easing from the west later, staying mild and humid in most areas, lows of 13 degrees.

You just don't understand how much I love you, do you? I'm here for you. I'm not out to go out there and cheat all night, just like you did, baby, but that's alright.

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2: Police made 169 arrests on the first day of Notting Hill Carnival for offences including drugs, weapons, assaults and sexual offences. The Met said officers responded to 2 knife assaults, but neither caused life-threatening or life-changing injuries. Despite the arrests, police said the mood at Europe's biggest street party was overwhelmingly positive and celebratory. Grooming gang perpetrators and killers, including those responsible for PC Andrew Harper's death, will be blocked from early prison release under changes announced by Andy Burnham following a backlash over the scope of the scheme. Liz Whittaker has more.
3: The PM's told the BBC that hundreds of people will remain in prison as part of changes to the scheme designed to ease overcrowding. He said extra space in prisons will be created by deporting foreign prisoners and releasing some inmates who are serving indefinite sentences. There was widespread anger with the scheme when it emerged 2 of PC Andrew Harper's killers, Albert Bowers and Jesse Cole, could be released halfway through their 13-year sentences.
2: At least 8 people have died after a ferry carrying nearly 270 passengers and crew capsized off the coast of northern Cyprus. Some 237 people have been rescued, according to authorities. They said a search was underway for another 22 people. The ferry reportedly began taking on water around 15 minutes after leaving port amid adverse weather. Donations of over £90,000 have so far been raised today for the family of a pastor killed at a Christian festival in Sussex. Grace McIntosh has the details.
4: Robert Goanko from Jesus Living Water Church in Eastbourne died when a large sign fell at the big church event on Friday afternoon. Sussex police say thousands of people were at the event and want to speak to anyone who saw or filmed what happened. He leaves behind a wife and daughter.
2: And Bruno Fernandes' hat-trick helped Manchester United bounce back after a poor start to secure a 5-2 comeback victory against Ipswich. That's the latest from Radio News Hub. I'm

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5: Bands of heavy showers with a risk of hail and thunder moving northeastwards overnight, easing from the west later, staying mild and humid in most areas, lows of 13 degrees.

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2: Police made 169 arrests on the first day of Notting Hill Carnival, but described the mood as overwhelmingly positive and celebratory. The arrests had been made for offences including possession of drugs, possession of weapons, assaults and sexual offences. The annual West London Carnival is Europe's biggest street party. Offenders convicted of unlawful killing, including those responsible for the death of PC Andrew Harper, will be excluded from early prison release under changes announced by the government. Liz Whittaker reports.
3: Speaking to the BBC, Andy Burnham said anyone convicted of unlawful killing will remain in prison alongside offenders convicted of indecent assault and death by dangerous driving. The move follows anger over the potential early release of Albert Bowers and Jesse Cole, who were sentenced to 13 years for manslaughter after PC Harper was dragged to his death behind a getaway car in 2019. The PM says the changes are expected to keep hundreds of offenders behind bars.
2: Three people have been rescued from a French fishing vessel that sank in the English Channel, but two crew members remain missing, according to the Maritime and Coast Guard Agency. An intensive search is underway southwest of Eddystone Lighthouse off Plymouth after the vessel issued a distress call on Saturday evening. A 31-year-old British woman has died after being stabbed at a railway station in southern Germany. She suffered severe injuries at Rosenheim Station shortly before one this morning and later died in hospital. A 27-year-old German man has been arrested while police investigate the circumstances and motive. And Bruno Fernandes's hat-trick helped Manchester United bounce back from a poor start against Ipswich to secure a 5-2 comeback victory. Boss Michael Carrick says it was all about moving beyond last week's defeat.
4: It's the week in football, isn't it? I think the ups and downs. The biggest pleasing thing for me was we spoke about it during the week, about dealing with setbacks, really. If you want to be a good team and a successful team, every team gets beat, or you've got to deal with setbacks in certain ways.
2: That is the latest from Radio News Hub. I'm Johnny Holmes.
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0: 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Download it for free now.
3: Starting dry in most areas, though showers affecting western areas.

0: Areas will spread. They'll be locally heavy with the odd rumble of thunder. Drier from the west later. Highs of 22 degrees Celsius.
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2: At least 8 people have died after a ferry carrying nearly 270 passengers and crew capsized off the coast of northern Cyprus. The country's northern prime minister says 237 people have been rescued. A search is underway for another 22 people. Scotland's first minister is promising to bring about radical change over the next 5 years and says there'll be significant reform of the country's public services. John Swinney will set out some of the details of his plans in his programme for government statement to Holyrood tomorrow, the first day back for MSPs after the summer break. Speaking ahead of a keynote address, he says his actions follow the manifesto that commanded public support at the election.
3: About focusing on the key issues that matter in our society, around eradicating child poverty, around ensuring we have a dynamic economy, that we take action on the climate and that we strengthen our public services.
2: Police in West London are preparing for the second day of Notting Hill Carnival after making 169 arrests yesterday. They detained people for offences including possession of drugs, weapons, assaults and sexual offences, but say the mood was overwhelmingly positive and celebratory. Today is the 29th anniversary of Princess Diana's death. She died in a car crash in Paris in 1997 when Harry and William were just 12 and 15. More thundery rain is on the way for many of us for the bank holiday Monday, but as yet, no weather warnings like yesterday. 2 flood warnings were put in place overnight in Sherwood Forest and Bromsgrove in the Midlands. And in the tennis, Novak Djokovic has crashed out in the first round of the US Open after a 5-set, near 5-hour ordeal, during which he was repeatedly sick on court. The 39-year-old looked physically spent, but still took Argentina's Mariano Navone the distance. That's the latest from Radio News Hub. I'm Liz Whittaker.
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2: Starting dry in most areas, though showers affecting western areas will spread. They'll be locally heavy with the odd rumble of thunder. Drier from the west later, highs of 22 degrees Celsius.

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2: 8 people have died and 22 are still missing after a ferry capsized off the coast of Cyprus. 237 people have been rescued. Footage from the scene shows people with life vests floating in the water. Radical change over the next 5 years. That's the promise from Scotland's First Minister ahead of a keynote speech tomorrow. John Swinney says there'll be significant reform of the country's public services. He says their political approach will be to seek to work with others.
3: I'm conscious that although the SNP did very, very well in the elections and that we've got a bigger gap between us and our nearest rival party that is bigger than at any other moment in the history of devolution, we still don't command a majority of the Scottish Parliament.
2: 7 people have been arrested on suspicion of murder after the death of a newborn girl in Sheffield. Police in the city were called early yesterday morning. They found the child, but say despite the best efforts of officers and paramedics, she was pronounced dead at the scene. After police in West London arrested 169 people at the Notting Hill Carnival yesterday, officers are preparing for day 2. Offences included possession of drugs and weapons, assaults and sexual offences. Officers described the mood as overwhelmingly positive and celebratory, though. It's the 29th anniversary of the death of Princess Diana. She died in a car crash in Paris in 1997. Prince Harry, who was only 12 when it happened, has revealed recently he makes lemon drizzle cake to mark the day each year as a sweet way to remember his mother. And there's a good chance your bank holiday Monday is going to be a wet one. Thundery showers are forecast again for many of us, but as yet, no weather warnings like yesterday. The Met Office says Bradworthy Common in Devon saw 3.5 centimetres of rain over 12 hours, more than a third of the average for Devon for August. That's the latest from Radio News Hub. I'm Liz Whittaker.
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2: Starting dry in most areas, though showers affecting western areas will spread. They'll be locally heavy with the odd rumble of thunder. Drier from the west later, highs of 22 degrees Celsius.

0: Boz Skaggs to start us off with this morning, and a song called Lowdown. It's the 31st of August. Yeah, I can't believe it's there either. And it's a bank holiday Monday. We are going to play lots and lots of good music today.
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I like the finish to that. That's a little mix there and a song called Touch. Steve Kerman here. It's Bank Holiday Monday. It's Ooze Valley Radio breakfast. Nearly said weekend breakfast, but it's a kind of weekend, isn't it? Because, like we say, it's a bank holiday down here in England. Not quite so sure in Scotland, but then again, we're a long way from Scotland. We have got lots and lots of good music lined up this morning, and we will continue with Paul Young, Every Time You Go Away.

0: Paul Young there, and Every Time You Go Away. We've got the Ouse Valley Radio Showbiz Bulletin, Even on a Bank Holiday Monday. Yes, that's here. And after that, we've got Rag and Bone Man with a little bit of help from Pink.
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2: Singer Finneas O'Connell and YouTuber and actress Claudia Selefsky have tied the knot. The US singer-songwriter and musician, who goes by his stage name Finneas, is known for co-writing and producing music with his sister Billie Eilish, including Bad Guy, Birds of a Feather and What Was I Made For? Finneas and Selefsky got married at a ceremony on Saturday in California after being together for 8 years. Singer Lola Young has stepped on stage with a surprise Reading Festival set, saying the cat is out of the bag. The 25-year-old appeared at the Grid stage on Sunday for a performance which was originally labelled for a special guest. And US pop star Olivia Rodrigo's inaugural all-women festival has raised nearly £15 million. The driver's licensed singer, who's 23, was behind the fundraising event Daisy Chain Fields Festival, which featured a star-studded lineup including Chappell Roan, Doechii, and Stevie Nicks.
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4: Judith Barrett here, Ouse Valley Radio, roving reporter. We've just had a fantastic time at the circus, at the Cirque. Is that how I pronounce
5: Cirque.
4: Yeah. Alex, you had lots of roles.
5: Yes.
4: And, well, it was amazing. It was amazing.
5: Tell me
4: how old you were when you started training.
5: When I started training, I was about, I started dancing at the age of 5.
4: Yeah.
5: And then I got into doing parkour when about 13. And then I started learning circus about 5 years ago.
4: Wow.
5: Yeah.
4: So, it looked like you were having fun.
5: Yes, it's lots of fun.
4: Lots of fun. And you had quick changes because you were playing different characters.
5: Yes.
4: So, all totally choreographed.
5: Yes, of course. Well, we'll be doing the same show for almost a month now, maybe almost 2 months now.
4: Yeah.
5: It's our last ground for 10 days. So, we're pretty rehearsed in what we're doing.
4: Yeah. That bit where she was stood on your head and then you stood up.
5: Yes.
4: Wow. How long did it take you to train for that bit?
5: Just that trick?
4: Just that trick.
5: That took a while. So it took about 2 years of just practicing standing on head. That's one thing to build the muscles for the neck.
4: I felt for your neck.
5: And we practiced slowly building up. It's actually a lot in the knees. I've had a lot of knee problems as an acrobat. The knees wear in quite quick, but over time strengthening. So it's taken about almost four years to get that trick.
4: Well, yeah. We appreciated it. I did feel for your neck. And you just stood up. There she was in the air.
5: Yeah.
4: People need to come and see this, don't they?
5: Yes, definitely.
4: Yes, you're here again. You're doing a quick change for the afternoon show.
5: Yes, of course.
4: And then three shows, is it on Saturday?
5: Three shows Saturday.
4: Well, I can only say that us members from Ouse Valley Radio really enjoyed it. Keep it up. It was awesome. And have you got any plans to train to do anything else, or it's all full on at the moment?
5: It's always full on. We're always learning new acts. We also do the big wheel. We're learning a skating act. We've been learning slide table. We've been learning many other little skills. As an acrobat, you can be quite flexible with different skills and performances you can make. So
4: yeah,
5: we're always coming up with new things, new ways to show off our skills. So
4: new ways to show. Well, it was a fantastic show. Thanks very much for talking to Ouse Valley Radio.
5: Thank you. The sound of Hunter.

0: The fantastic Beach Boys there and California Girls. Makes you think of all sort of nice sandy beaches and the sun shining and lovely and warm. Have you looked outside this morning? Now it comes to bank holiday weekend. The weather changes, doesn't it? But we certainly want the rain, and we've certainly had the rain. We've got Godley and Cream coming up a little bit later, but first of all...
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0: Apple Home Improvements are giving away £50 if you can guess the Celeb from the clues given out each day on breakfast, mornings, afternoon and Ouse Valley Drive. You can guess the Celeb at any time and the winner will be drawn completely at random after the competition closes at 7 p.m. on Monday the 31st of August 2026. The winner's name will be announced on the next weekday edition of Ouse Valley Drive, and that's Tuesday the 1st of September. Today's clue: he's lost a letter for a bit part. That's a cryptic clue. He's lost a letter for a bit part. And the clues so far: born after the Second World War is a Sagittarius, born in the USA, is still alive, married twice, still works in his main profession, has light brown hair, is known for film, he is male, has blue eyes, he doesn't use his real first name, he has two Oscars, he is known for serious roles, both his wives are famous, has the same number of letters in his first name and surname, he is 63 this year, he has been a guest on Friends. He has six children. He suffers from prosopagnosia. His favourite number is seven. And today's clue: he's lost a letter for a bit part. And that's a cryptic clue. He's lost a letter for a bit part. To enter the competition, email guesstheceleb at oosevalleyradio.com with your answer, along with your full name and phone number, so we can contact you if you win. 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Your personal details will be kept secure. 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
1: John Healey will discuss defence spending with G20 counterparts and put good growth for all at the heart of his message during his first meeting of global finance ministers. The new Chancellor will avoid setting a target date for reaching 3% defence spending in the upcoming autumn budget and is expected instead to set out a pathway to reaching the goal at the 2027 spending review. The Scottish Government has announced £15 million to expand school breakfast clubs as part of its bid to eradicate child poverty. The funding will be shared among each of Scotland's local authorities, helping them create free breakfast clubs for children. It is hoped the move will help families save money. And the Children's Commissioner has called for paid leave for parents with seriously ill or disabled children, saying they should not be forced to choose between holding down a job and being by their child's bedside. The government is currently consulting on both paid leave for parents in such circumstances, who currently are only entitled to unpaid time off work.
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0: Getaway Car, that's the title for that song. And a couple that's reasonably local to us, Hertfordshire and Bedfordshire, the Shires, of course. And you may remember that I did go down to Lavenham and see them about 3 weeks ago now. And they do tell us that they're going to be at the Lavenham Festival again next year, about the middle of August. And also, they are at St Nicholas Chapel in King's Lynn. I believe it's the 17th of October. I do know it's a Sunday, though. Well worth going to see.
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Calvin Harris and Ellie Goulding there with a song called Miracle. Talking of miracles, on this day, the 31st of August in 1848, accurate and scientific state of the weather report was first published by Charles Dickens' newspaper, The Daily News. There you go, that was on this day, the 31st of August in 1843. And in 1688, the death of John Bunyan, English Christian writer and preacher, who is best known for his book, The Pilgrim's Progress. Taking us to the news at 8 o'clock, it's Dua Lipa, and she's levitating. Be a boy.

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1: You were promised leads. 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Instead, silence. 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

0: Catastrophic flooding. Multiple foreign rescue teams are helping local rescuers find at least 90 trapped workers in hydropower tunnels. 592 foreigners are among those still unaccounted for. Police in Sheffield are holding seven people on suspicion of murdering a newborn girl. Matthew Dudley has the latest.
1: Officers were called to the Winkerbank area early yesterday morning, where they searched a property and found the baby. They say despite the best efforts of emergency services, she was pronounced dead at the scene. Seven people are currently under arrest.
0: Radical change over the next 5 years. That's the promise from Scotland's First Minister ahead of a keynote speech tomorrow. John Swinney says there'll be significant reform of the country's public services. He says their political approach will be to seek to work with others.
2: I'm conscious that although the SNP did very, very well in the elections and that we've got a bigger gap between us and our nearest rival party that is bigger than at any other moment in the history of devolution, we still don't command a majority of the Scottish Parliament.
0: Today is the 29th anniversary of Princess Diana's death. She died in a car crash in Paris in 1997 when Harry and William were just 12 and 15. It comes just 3 weeks before her brother, Charles Spencer, releases his memoir, which claims to counter untruths about her life. Police in West London are preparing for the second day of the Notting Hill Carnival after making 169 arrests yesterday. They detained people for offences including possession of drugs and weapons, assaults and sexual offences, but say the mood was overwhelmingly positive and celebratory. And Test captain Joe Root claims a new batch of cricket balls has made Test cricket in England more favourable to bowlers over the summer. That's the latest from Radio News Hub. I'm Liz Whittaker.
3: 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Our climate's changing and drought and floods are happening much more frequently. 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
0: Starting dry in most areas, though showers affecting western areas will spread. They'll be locally heavy with the odd rumble of thunder. Drier from the west later, highs of 22 degrees Celsius.

0: Coldplay there, and Every Teardrop is a Waterfall. And Coldplay's frontman Chris Martin was inspired to write Every Teardrop is a Waterfall after hearing a catchy rhythm in a nightclub scene from a 2010 film. And also, the Chris Martin explains that the central theme of the song is about turning negative experience, struggles, and personal pain into something positive and uplifting. There you go. And I must admit, if you are suffering negative experiences and struggles, and certainly personal pain, and you feel that you need to talk to somebody, please do. Samaritan's phone number is 116123. I have given that number out a few times before, and you could do a lot worse than have a good old chat with somebody at the end of a phone, because you can turn negative experiences into something positive and uplifting. You do get through these problems. It takes time, you know. But as I say, that phone number, 116123. As George Benson says, never give up on a good thing.
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from the 1980s there. Never give up on a good thing. George Benson there. We got Danny Minogue coming along and Jump to the Beat. Good morning. It's Ouse Valley Radio Breakfast. Steve Kerman here with you. And remember, at 10 o'clock this morning, you got the sensational, the fantastic Peter Rogers with you.

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2: Judith Barris here, roving reporter for Ooze Valley Radio. We were invited to the Cirque and VIP tickets, seats, and it's been absolutely marvellous. I am chatting here to the ringmaster.
3: Hello, I'm the ringmistress. I'm Angel. Hello, yes, hi. Wow. Glad you enjoyed it then.
2: Wow, yeah. I mean, you've just been telling us that you watch it every day, but...
3: Yeah, so like a ringmaster's, ringmistress's job is basically, you know, you're making sure that everything's running swiftly and making sure that things are all going as they should and you're there ready for if there's anything that doesn't happen right. Because obviously it's live entertainment. Like
2: live.
3: Something is always, you know, there's always a chance of something happening, going wrong, mistakes can happen. So you've always got to kind of be like on top and ready just in case something does happen to jump in and, yeah. Well, save the day. But so when you're watching the performers, like you're watching them every single day. So every day, you know, they are professionals. They've trained for years and years. And years, like people, you see a couple of minutes, but they have trained for years to like perfect those skills. But obviously, like I said, it's live entertainment, so there is always the chance that something could happen. So that fear is always there, but you never let it show. It's like a swan.
2: we were sat in our seats and we were scared because there's no net.
3: No. So I think what's really, I think, more exciting as well about the circus, it's not like, obviously movies are really impressive, things happen, but they have had a lot of takes to get those shots right, whereas these guys have got one chance, like they've got one take to do it, and, you know, they're very, very, very good, and it is scary, it is, because it is...
2: It's scary, but nothing went wrong today, did it?
3: No, nothing did,
2: well,
3: no.
2: you smoothed it over. If you did, we couldn't tell.
3: No. Like I said, everyone's really professional, and everyone does a really, really good job, so, you know, it's, you know, touch wood, nothing ever does happen, but
2: And how long are you here for now?
3: So we're here until the 30th, so we've got performances every day apart from Monday the 24th. So we've got, it's 11 a.m. and 2:30 p.m. and then 11, 2:30 and 5 on Saturday the 29th.
2: well, there's posters all around town and it's on the Johnson's website, so if anybody wants to come, and we do recommend them to come, anybody wants to come, they can find out everything on there.
3: Well, you can get tickets online, or you can get them with Johnson's, or you can just do it on the door as you arrive. So the doors are open 40 minutes before the show starts, so you can just grab your tickets at the door and come straight in.
2: Great.
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2: Great. Well, thanks for chatting to Ooze Valley Radio.
3: Thank you so much for coming.
2: And you did a quick change to be with us. Yes. So thanks very much.
3: Thank you. The sound of hunting.

I do like that song. I certainly like the music to that song. R.E.M. and Losing My Religion. We got Train and a song called A.M. Gold.

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2: Apple Home Improvements are giving away £50 if you can guess the celeb from the clues given out each day on breakfast, mornings, afternoon and Ouse Valley Drive. You can guess the celeb at any time and the winner will be drawn completely at random after the competition closes at 7pm on Monday the 31st of August 2026. The winner's name will be announced on the next weekday edition of Ouse Valley Drive, and that's Tuesday the 1st of September. Today's clue: he's lost a letter for a bit part. That's a cryptic clue. He's lost a letter for a bit part. And the clues so far: born after the Second World War is a Sagittarius. Born in the USA, is still alive, married twice, still works in his main profession, has light brown hair, is known for film, he is male, has blue eyes, he doesn't use his real first name, he has two Oscars, he is known for serious roles, both his wives are famous, has the same number of letters in his first name and surname, he is 63 this year, he has been a guest on Friends, he has six children, he suffers from prosopagnosia, his favourite number is 7, and today's clue: he's lost a letter for a bit part. And that's a cryptic clue. He's lost a letter for a bit part. To enter the competition, email guessthecelebatousevalleyradio.com with your answer, along with your full name and phone number, so we can contact you if you win. 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Your personal details will be kept secure. 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
2: The

Taylor Swift there. I knew it, she says. Steve Kerman here, and a fantastic song coming up from the Beatles, Love Me Do.

The OJ's there. Used to be my girl. We're taking this towards the news at 10 o'clock. It's Anne-Marie and a song, To Be Young. Oh, I can't remember that far back. Remember, talking about young people, you've got Adam at 1 o'clock this afternoon. And, of course, the fantastic Peter Rogers after the news at 10. I'll catch you bright and early tomorrow morning at 7 a.m. Have a lovely day. Bye-bye.

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4: More than 900 people are now known to have died in the catastrophic flooding in Nepal and Tibet. Almost 5,000.

0: at the scene. Seven people remain in custody.
1: Scotland's First Minister is promising to bring about radical change over the next 5 years and says there'll be significant reform of the country's public services. John Swinney will set out some of the detail of his plans in his programme for government statement to Holyrood tomorrow, the first day back for MSPs after the summer break. Speaking ahead of his keynote address, he says his actions follow the manifesto that commanded public support at the election.
2: About focusing on the key issues that matter in our society, around eradicating child poverty, around ensuring we have a dynamic economy, that we take action on the climate and that we strengthen our public services.
1: A fundraiser for the wife and daughter of a man killed by a falling sign at a Christian festival has raised more than £110,000. That's more than six times its original goal. 41-year-old Robert Gwancoat died at the big church event in Sussex. More thundery rain is on the way for many of us for the bank holiday Monday, but as yet no weather warnings like yesterday. Two flood warnings were put in place overnight in Sherwood Forest and at Bromsgrove in the Midlands. And Arsenal travel to Villa Park to take on Aston Villa later. It's the only Premier League game on today. That's the latest. From Radio News Hub, I'm Liz Whittaker.
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1: Showers affecting western areas becoming more widespread through the day, maybe locally heavy with the odd rumble of thunder, becoming drier from the west with highs of 22 degrees Celsius.

Monday the 31st of August. Good morning. Welcome to Mornings with me, Peter Rogers, on News Valley Radio on 104 FM, the sound of Huntingdonshire. The summer bank holiday, of course. Hence the weather, early showers clearing to sunny spells, further showers then developing, the odd one perhaps heavy and thundery, before easing into the afternoon. A maximum temperature of 22 degrees. And before I say anything else, many thanks to Steve Kerman for the breakfast show this morning.

As I said, today is a summer bank holiday, originally established to give workers a break during the summer months. While its roots date back to Bank Holidays Act of 1871, the modern version no longer marks any particular event or observance. Instead, it's a day to relax, enjoy the outdoors, and spend time with family and friends. The holiday often coincides with the end of the school's summer holidays and is one of the most popular times for staycations, music festivals, local fairs, and last-minute getaways. Enjoy.

0: Alvia and Donna Uptown, the top ranking. Time for Thought of the Day, which today comes from the Reverend Kevin Burnett, retired, of the Godmanchester Baptist Church.
1: Good morning. I spoke last time about an accident in the garden, where I did significant damage to my left knee. It is now some 8 weeks after that accident, and it's almost fully restored, apart from quite a vivid scar. The reason I mention it again is our wonder at how the healing process has happened. There have been no surgical or other interventions, just rest and appropriate testing it out to see what I could manage to do. It was Dawn, my wife, who first remarked at the body's amazing ability to heal itself from such damage. And, although it has taken some time, it has been a wonderful thing to experience. Now, of course, I'm aware there are some things that happen to our bodies that do not spontaneously heal, and some that do not heal even with medical or other interventions. However, sticking to my thought, why is the body able to sometimes recover in the way I mentioned? It is not, in my view, an accident of nature or anything to do with evolution. One phrase from the Bible has stuck in my mind lately, from Psalm 139. For you created my inmost being. You knit me together in my mother's womb. I praise you because I am fearfully and wonderfully made. Your works are wonderful. I know that full well. The psalmist recognizes that each of us is no accident, but a work of God. Each of us is wonderfully made, and there is that inbuilt capacity for bits of us to regenerate and renew. All of this can be enhanced for us, even when we're in the midst of a crisis, if we're relating to God and what he has to say about things. Listen to this from Proverbs chapter 20. My son, pay attention to what I say. Turn your ear to my words. Do not let them out of your sight. Keep them within your heart, for they are life to those who find them, and health to one's whole body. Above all else, guard your heart, for everything you do flows from it. Such words have been very important for me over many years and helped me to weather several difficult times. And we all have them. How do we approach such times? Some of us are prone to depression and looking at things negatively. I wonder if it would help to recall that God created your inmost being. He knit you together in your mother's womb. Can you praise him because you are fearfully and wonderfully made? His works are wonderful. Do you know that? Let me leave you with that thought. You are fearfully and wonderfully made. Have a lovely day.
0: Thank you, Kevin, for your thought for today.

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Luke Combs, Refrigerator Door, and that was Jose with Too Sweet. And if you're ready, here's the first clue for the question for today. Name this tune. What's it called? Who's it by? The first clue. The band's name could be associated with the front cover of a Rolling Stones album. What's it called? Who's it by? 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No prizes, just for fun. Andrew Shadow's coming up, and that's our programme just after 12 o'clock. And after you too, Pride in the Name of Love. The last clue for the August Guess a Celeb competition with Apple.

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2: Apple Home Improvements are giving away £50. If you can guess a celebrity from the clues given out each day on breakfast, mornings, afternoons and Ouse Valley Drive. You can guess a celebrity at any time, and the winner will be drawn completely at random after the competition closes at 7 p.m. on Monday the 31st. That's this evening, and the winner's name will be announced on the next weekday edition of Ouse Valley Drive, which is tomorrow, Tuesday the 1st of September. And the last clue, he's lost a letter for a bit part. A cryptic clue, it tells me. He's lost a letter for a bit part. From the beginning, born after the Second World War, is a Sagittarius, born in the USA, is still alive, married twice, is still works in his main profession, has light brown hair, is known for film, he's male, he has blue eyes. He doesn't use his real first name. He has two Oscars, he's known for serious roles, both his wives are famous, has the same number of letters in his first name and surname, he'll be 63 this year. He's been a guest on Friends, has six children. He suffers from prosopagnosia, his favourite number is 7, and today he's lost a letter for a bit part. To enter the competition, email guessascelebatousevalleyradio.com with your answer, along with your full name and number so that we can contact you if you win. 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
2: Judith Barrett here, Ouse Valley Radio roving reporter. It's been such a treat this morning. I've had VIP tickets to the Cirque and it's been absolutely fabulous. I'm here with Salvatore who pulls it all together.
3: Yes, we are all the family together, like we are a family-run business, and we're trying our best to make a family experience from 1 year to like 99. Everyone can join.
2: Yeah, I think everybody did enjoy it. There was some little ones. In fact, there was a few weeks old baby, and there was toddlers, and there was teenagers, and there was grandparents, and they were all having fun. Can you hear the applause when you're actually in the ring?
3: Yes, we hear. But it feeds the act, isn't it? It feeds the artist, it feeds the performers. So the louder you are, the better.
2: Yeah, and your bit was particularly exciting. Yes. And how long have you trained to be able to do that?
3: I started when I was 3 years old.
2: When you were three?
3: Yeah, and then you just start practicing and getting better and better and better.
2: Wow. And so, but you still practice every day, I'm presuming?
3: Yeah, every day about 2 hours.
2: 2 hours every day, and then you've got two shows.
3: Yeah.
2: You've just finished one show, quick turnaround to the next show.
3: Yes.
2: And everybody has to do something, you know.
3: Yeah, we basically reset, rewind, everything rewind and ready to go again.
2: Yeah, and there were some quick changes in costumes. How do you coordinate all that?
3: It's all rehearsed.
2: All rehearsed. Yeah. So you rehearse your bit for hours, and then you rehearse together.
3: That's right.
2: And then when we arrive, it's all perfect.
3: You just see the magic of it. You don't see the background and how much work is actually into it.
2: I mean, even the music, I was impressed. I work a lot with music. The music was all coordinated to everything. That's a job in itself, isn't it? The music and the lights. And of course, as they say, the smell of the grease paint, the rubber.
3: Yeah, the popcorn, the candy floss.
2: Yeah.
3: Yes.
2: Oh yes, because people can get candy floss and popcorn and have a real good making family memories.
3: That's right. Yeah.
2: Yeah.
3: And we have people come year after year after year.
2: Year after year. Yeah, I did hear somebody when we were in the queue saying, "Is this where Grandma bought us last year?" So they come back because they enjoyed it so much.
3: Exactly.
2: Yeah. Well, it's been a fantastic show. I've really enjoyed it. It's my first experience.
3: Oh, wow. Thank you for coming.
2: Yeah. So thanks for talking to Ouse Valley Radio.

Casey and JoJo, All My Life, and that was The Jam with A Town Called Alice. Another clue now for the question for today. Name this tune. What's it called? Who's it by?

a pun on the phrase lip sync. What's it called? Who is it by? 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No prizes, just for fun. And some shout-outs coming up in the last of the programme, just after 12 o'clock. For Harry Styles, Watermelon Sugar.

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1: 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And to start the second hour, the Ouse Valley Radio Single of the Week. Can't miss that. It's too good to miss.

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4: More than 900 dead and nearly 5,000 missing. Those are the latest numbers coming out of Nepal and Tibet after catastrophic flooding. Multiple foreign rescue teams are helping local rescuers find at least 90 trapped workers in hydropower tunnels. 592 foreigners are among those unaccounted for. Radical change over the next 5 years. That's the promise from Scotland's First Minister ahead of a keynote speech tomorrow. John Swinney says there'll be significant reform of the country's public services. He says their political approach will be to seek to work with others.
5: I'm conscious that although the SNP did very

0: people are currently under arrest.
1: After police in West London arrested 169 people at the Notting Hill Carnival yesterday, officers are among the crowds for day two. Offences on Sunday included possession of drugs and weapons. Officers described the mood as overwhelmingly positive and celebratory, though. It's the 29th anniversary of Princess Diana's death in a car crash in Paris in 1997. Prince Harry, who was only 12 when it happened, has revealed he makes lemon drizzle cake to mark the day each year as a sweet way to remember his mum. And Novak Djokovic says he despised every moment of the five-set, near five-hour ordeal, which ended his US Open hopes in the first round. He was repeatedly sick and regularly doubled over in pain, but still took Argentina's Mariano Navone the distance. That's the latest from Radio News Hub. I'm Liz Whittaker.
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1: Showers affecting western areas becoming more widespread through the day, maybe locally heavy with the odd rumble of thunder, becoming drier from the west with highs of 22 degrees Celsius.

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The Ouse Valley Radio single of the week is by the Dutch DJ, remixer and music producer Martin Garrix and the Irish rock band U2. It was premiered at the Tomorrowland 2026, the closing song of Garrix's main stage DJ set on the 17th of July, and it was released as a single on the 24th of July.

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2: Singer Finneas O'Connell and YouTuber and actress Claudia Selefsky have tied the knot. The US singer-songwriter and musician, who goes by his stage name Finneas, is known for co-writing and producing music with his sister Billie Eilish, including Bad Guy, Birds of a Feather and What Was I Made For? Finneas and Selefsky got married at a ceremony on Saturday in California after being together for 8 years. Singer Lola Young has stepped on stage with a surprise Reading Festival set, saying the cat is out of the bag. The 25-year-old appeared at the Grid stage on Sunday for a performance which was originally labelled for a special guest. And US pop star Olivia Rodrigo's inaugural all-women festival has raised nearly £15 million. The driver's licensed singer, who's 23, was behind the fundraising event Daisy Chain Fields Festival, which featured a star-studded lineup, including Chappell Roan, Doechii, and Stevie Nicks.
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Queenie, We Will Rock You. Last chance now to have a go at the question for today. Name this tune. What's it called? Who's it by? Oh, yes, and the last clue to help you. The band's name could be associated with the front cover of a Rolling Stones album, a pun on a phrase lip sync, and jazz, blues or pop music that has a very strong repeated bass part. What's it called? Who's it by? 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No prizes, just for fun and some shout outs. Last of the programme, just after 11 o'clock. And after Soul Asylum with Runaway Train, a quick look at the birthdays today.

birthday is this bank holiday Monday morning. British television presenter Kirsty Allsop, best known as co-presenter of Channel 4 property shows, including Location, Location, Location, Relocation, Relocation, and Relocation, and Location Revisited. Professional football player Jimmy McKenna, who changed trades to become an actor playing Jack Osborne in Hollyoaks, becoming the second longest serving cast member of Hollyoaks in May 2013. And Chloe Ferry, the English reality television personality from Newcastle, known for being a cast member in the MTV reality series Geordie Shore. She also took part in the 19th series of Celebration Big Brother. And it was your birthday, of course, a very happy birthday to you. Music from Tavares, Don't Take Away the Music, followed by Daryl Hall and John Oates, who make my dreams come true. Happy birthday,

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4: More than 900 people are now known to have died in catastrophic flooding in Nepal and Tibet. Matthew Dudley has more.
5: As well as those confirmed to have died, almost 5,000 people are still missing, 90 of them trapped in multiple tunnels of hydropower plants. Wednesday's flash flood started after a glacial collapse high in the Himalayan region. 592 foreigners are among those still unaccounted for.
4: It's as a man's died in flash flooding at the Grand Canyon and 15 people are missing. The 46-year-old's body was recovered along the Colorado River. Large boulders and metal structures have been swept into the water in Arizona over the weekend. Seven people have been arrested on suspicion of murder after the death of a newborn girl in Sheffield. Police in the city were called yesterday morning. They found the child, but say despite the best efforts of officers and paramedics, she was pronounced dead at the scene. Early starts on school days and then lie-ins at the weekend could be making anxiety worse for teenagers. A study has found the change in schedules dictated by school, work or free time may have a similar effect to jet lag. The findings highlight the importance of regular

0: saw 3.5 centimetres of rain over 12 hours yesterday, more than a third of the average for Devon in August. That's the latest from Radio News Hub. I'm Liz Whittaker.
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0: Showers becoming more widespread. They'll be locally heavy with the odd rumble of thunder. Becoming drier from the west later with highs of 22 degrees Celsius.
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The last hour of Mornings with me, Peter Rogers, for this bank holiday Monday morning. Welcome back, and to start the hour, Bananarama, Love in the First Degree. I don't think they ever got to recording Love in the Tenth Degree. For me personally, it would have been just a little bit too much. Time to play out now of the question for today. Name this tune. What's it called? Who's it by?

song Funky Town by Lips Incorporated. My thanks to Jane doing some sewing, and Joe said no real plans for today, though perhaps he'll carry on with the jigsaw they have ongoing. At least it's not rainy today, and as Joe said, no power cuts in view for this evening. Music for you comes from Cammie Barnes' Highland Runaway and Noam Gallagher's High Flying Birds Council Skies. 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
4: Judith Barrett here, Ouse Valley Radio, roving reporter. We've just had a fantastic time at the circus, at the Cirque. Is that how I pronounce
5: Cirquois.
4: It? Cirquois.
5: Cirquois.
4: Cirquois.
5: Yeah.
4: Alex, you had lots of roles.
5: Yes.
4: And, well, it was amazing. It was amazing.
5: Tell me
4: how old you were when you started training.
5: When I started training, I was about, I started dancing at the age of 5.
4: Yeah.
5: And then I got into doing parkour when about 13. And then I started learning circus about 5 years ago.
4: Wow.
5: Yeah.
4: So, it looked like you were having fun.
5: Yes, it's lots of fun.
4: Lots of fun. And you had quick changes because you were playing different characters.
5: Yes, yes.
4: So, all totally choreographed.
5: Yes, of course. Well, we'll be doing the same show for almost a month now, maybe almost 2 months now.
4: Yeah.
5: It's our last ground for 10 days. So, we're pretty rehearsed in what we're doing.
4: Yeah. That bit where she was stood on your head and then you stood up.
5: Yes.
4: Wow. How long did it take you to train for that bit?
5: Just that trick?
4: Just that trick.
5: That took a while. So it took about 2 years of just practicing standing on head. That's one thing, to build the muscles for the neck.
4: I felt for your neck.
5: And we practiced slowly building up. It's actually a lot in the knees. I've had a lot of knee problems as an acrobat. The knees wear in quite quick, but over time strengthening. So it's taken about almost four years
4: to get that trick. Well, yeah. We appreciated it. I did feel for your neck. And you just stood up. There she was in the air.
5: Yeah.
4: People need to come and see this, don't they?
5: Yes, definitely.
4: Yes, you're here again. You're doing a quick change for the afternoon show.
5: Yes, of course.
4: And then three shows, is it on Saturday?
5: Three shows Saturday, yes.
4: Three shows Saturday. Well, I can only say that us members from Ouse Valley Radio really enjoyed it. Keep it up. I mean, it was awesome. And have you got any plans to train to do anything else, or it's all full on at the moment?
5: It's always full on. I mean, we're always learning new acts. We also do the big wheel. We're learning a skating act. We've been learning slide table. We've been learning many other little skills. I mean, as an acrobat, you can be quite flexible with different skills and performances you can make. So we're always coming up with new things, new ways to show off our skills. So
4: new ways to show. Well, it was a fantastic show. Thanks very much for talking to us via the radio.
5: Thank you.

the Steve Miller Band, Abracadabra. Last chance now to hear all the clues for August for the Applegate Celebrity Competition. Katy Perry with Daisies. And remember, in drive time this evening at 7 o'clock, the winner for August will be drawn.

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2: 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If you can guess a celebrity from the clues given out each day on Breakfast, Mornings, Afternoons and Ouse Valley Drive. You can guess a celebrity at any time, and the winner will be drawn completely at random after the competition closes at 7 p.m. on Monday the 31st. That's this evening, and the winner's name will be announced on the next weekday edition of Ouse Valley Drive, which is tomorrow, Tuesday the 1st of September. And the last clue, he's lost a letter for a bit part. A cryptic clue, it tells me. He's lost a letter for a bit part. From the beginning, born after the Second World War, is a Sagittarius, born in the USA, is still alive, married twice, is still works in his main profession, has light brown hair, is known for film, he's male, he has blue eyes. He doesn't use his real first name. He has two Oscars, he's known for serious roles, both his wives are famous, has the same number of letters in his first name and surname, he'll be 63 this year. He's been a guest on Friends, has six children. He suffers from prosopagnosia, his favourite number is 7, and today he's lost a letter for a bit part. To enter the competition, email guessascelebatousevalleyradio.com with your answer, along with your full name and number so that we can contact you if you win. 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

Back to the 70s, and on the 31st of August in 1974, Pirate Radio Veronica broadcast its final show from MV Norderay before shutting down its transmissions to comply with the new Dutch anti-pirate legislation. And the 70s music for you, the OJ's Darling Darling Baby Sweet Tender, and Shalimar, Take That to the Bank.

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This evening at 7 o'clock on Over to You on Ouse Valley Radio, Norman Napper will be talking with Roy Marsha about the philosophy play his U3A group are performing in St Ives.

Time for me to go at 4 o'clock, Ouse Valley Drive with Louis Payne. And before that, following the news at 1, Ouse Valley Afternoons with Adam Halliwell. I'm back tomorrow as normal at 10. Look forward to your company. Have a great day, and to play me out today, Ace of Base, Don't Turn Around, and What Makes You Beautiful, One Direction. And a big shout out to Porky in St Ives, who made my day by calling just now. Have a good bank holiday. Take care, everybody. Talk to you tomorrow. From me, Peter, it's bye for now. Bye.

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2: More than 900 dead and nearly 5,000 missing. Those are the latest numbers coming out of Nepal and Tibet after catastrophic flooding. Matthew Dudley has the details.
3: Multiple foreign rescue teams are helping local rescuers to find at least 90 trapped workers in hydropower tunnels. 592 foreigners are among those still unaccounted for, with Wednesday's flash flood starting after a glacial collapse high in the Himalayan region.
2: Meanwhile, one person's died and about 15 people are missing after a major flash flood at the Grand Canyon. It's forced evacuations, pushed large boulders into the Colorado River and knocked out the only water pipeline that serves tourists and residents. The body of a 46-year-old man was recovered on Sunday evening near Crystal Rapids along the Colorado River. If you've had a teenager snoozing till after lunch all summer, going back to school or college may be about to have a negative effect on their anxiety. A study's found a mix of forced early starts and then weekend lie-ins may have a similar effect to jet lag. Today is the 29th anniversary of Princess Diana's death. She died in a car crash in Paris in 1997 when Harry and William were just 12 and 15. It comes just 3 weeks before her brother Charles Spencer releases his memoir, which claims to counter untruths about her life. Arsenal take on Aston Villa in today's only Premier League match this evening. Gunners boss Mikel Arteta says despite Villa selling so many of their top players, he's sure they know what they're doing.
4: I think they deserve huge credit for what they've done over the last few years, and I'm sure they are really clever. They have some very smart people in this football club. It's really well operated, and I'm sure that they are very clear what they want to do.
2: Kickoffs at Villa Park at 8, and Novak Djokovic says he despised every moment of the five-set, near five-hour ordeal which ended his US Open hopes in the first round. He was repeatedly sick and regularly doubled over in pain but still took Argentina's Mariano Navone the distance. That's the latest from Radio News Hub. I'm Liz Whittaker.
5: Before you start packing the luggage in your

Olivia Dean with The Man I Need. Seriously, that is an unhealthy sport song at the moment, Olivia Dean. She is literally in every changing room of the rugby world at this very moment in time. And most probably football. I don't think most probably football. I feel like footballers would love Olivia Dean. But I know the rugby stratosphere has gone nuts for this song. So, we are in our final hour. It's the final countdown, ladies and gentlemen, until Louis Payne takes the reins. So, I've got great songs for you, though, for this next hour. And I know Louis does for the others, all right? So, we've gone from Olivia Dean to a band. This is their newest single. But they advertised it with a pink elephant, of all things. Okay? Pink elephant, and it's a bit creepy. So, we're not keeping on the same theme of Olivia Dean. We're going away from it. So, I'll tell you what. I now want to have a little bit of a break because I was singing that song quite loudly. So, a little bit of Nothing But Thieves. Anyone? Baby Cool? In brackets. Evelyn? Yeah, go on.

0: 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Two tunes.
1: But Evelyn, aka Baby Cool, One Nothing But Thieves, and a little bit Boy Like Girl.
0: Now,
1: I don't have a lot to say. I just really want to keep talking about the Young V&A. But I feel like if I keep doing that, like, I don't want to ruin anything. Do you know what I mean? Like, I want people to go out and see it because it's so cool. And it's free. Not the Aardman stuff. The Aardman's paying. But the rest of it's free. It's quite cool. Oh, yeah. There was one of the models, which is actually quite funny, from The Wrong Trousers. That was cool. Very. I think it's the actual model that they use for the film. Which, actually, if you give me the photo... I've got my friend in the studio, and I want to show her something. Because I realised this yesterday. That, actually, in the studio... In this frame, The thing actually looks a lot like Wallace as well, which I thought was quite funny. It's good to know that they reuse molds and you know, do all of that. But I love it. I don't know what it is about Aardman. Yeah, and the Mona Lisa is a bit weird. Aardman obviously is what I grew up on, with like Shaun the Sheep, Wallace and Gromit, Flushed Away, Early Man, and all that. Is that the composer book from the Shaun the Sheep, the movie? Because they don't talk, they actually composed it all, which is quite cool. But yeah, oh, and there was also Darwin in a blimp. Not a ship, blimp. So yeah, no, look, it was so cool, man. I can't recommend it highly enough. So right, we're going to stop talking about it now. We're going to play two songs. One of them's a bit of that, and then the other one's a bit of this. So shall we? So, we've got arguably the best country singer in the world, okay? In my humble opinion, and no, it's not Luke Combs or anyone else. This is My Kind of Country. Here we go.

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4: 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Wow. Glad you enjoyed it then.
3: Wow, yeah, I mean, you've just been telling us that you watch it every day, but...
4: Yeah, so like a ringmaster's, ringmistress's job is basically, you know, you're making sure that everything's running swiftly and making sure that things are all going as they should and you're there ready for if there's anything that doesn't happen right. Because obviously it's live entertainment. Like
3: live.
4: Something is always, you know, there's always a chance of something happening, going wrong, mistakes can happen. So you've always got to kind of be like on top and ready just in case something does happen to jump in and, yeah, well, save the day. But so when you're watching the performers, like you're watching them every single day. So every day, you know, they are professionals. They've trained for years and years and years. Like people, you see a couple of minutes, but they have trained for years to like perfect those skills. But obviously, like I said, it's live entertainment, so there is always the chance that something could happen, so that fear is always there, but you never let it show. It's like a swan.
3: we were sat in our seats and we were scared because there's no net.
4: No. So I think what's really, I think, more exciting as well about the circus, it's not like, obviously movies are really impressive, things happen, but they have had a lot of takes to get those shots right, whereas these guys have got one chance, like they've got one take to do it, and, you know, they're very, very, very good, and it is scary, it is, because
3: It's scary, but nothing went wrong today, did it?
4: No, nothing did.
3: Oh, well,
4: no.
3: you smoothed it over. If you did, we couldn't tell.
4: No, like I said, everyone's really professional and everyone does a really, really good job. So, you know, it's, you know, touch wood, nothing ever does happen. But, yeah.
3: And how long are you here for now?
4: So we're here until the 30th. So we've got performances every day apart from Monday the 24th. So we've got, it's 11 a.m. and 2:30 p.m. and then 11, 2:30 and 5 on Saturday the 29th.
3: well, there's posters all around town and it's on the Johnson's website, so if anybody wants to come, and we do recommend them to come, anybody wants to come, they can find out everything on there.
4: Well, you can get tickets online, or you can get them with Johnson's, or you can just do it on the door as you arrive. So the doors are open 40 minutes before the show starts, so you can just grab your tickets at the door and come straight in.
3: Great.
4: I think at the moment availability for all of the performances, so, but you can always check online for any that have lower availability.
3: Great. Well, thanks for chatting to Ouse Valley Radio.
4: Thank you so much for coming.
3: And you did a quick change to be with us. So thanks very much.
4: Thank you. The sound.

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Here on News Rally Radio 1. Ooze Valley Radio 104 FM. I tell you what, man, we've got to guess a celeb coming soon. Here's another track.

0: The Shires, a good life here on Ooze Valley Radio. Yeah, that's it. 104 FM, if you want to go to the FM. The sound of Huntingdonshire. Right, then, let's get my dyslexia going, shall we? This is how you can win £50.
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0: Bow! Right, Apple Home Improvements are giving away £50. If you can guess the celeb from the clues given out each breakfast, mornings, afternoons and Ooze Valley Drive. You can guess the celeb at any time and the winner will be drawn completely at random after the competition closes at 7pm on Monday the 31st of August 2026. So today, in like 2.5 hours, something like that. Something along those lines. The winner's name will be announced on the next weekday edition of Ooze Valley Drive, which is tomorrow, Tuesday, the 1st of September. Righty-ho then, are we ready all for the clues again? I think we are. Born after the Second World War, is a Sagittarius. Born in the USA, is still alive, married twice, still work in his main profession, has light brown hair, is known for film, he is a male, has blue eyes, he does not use his real first name, he has two Oscars, he is known for serious roles, both his wives are famous. A little break. Has the same number of letters in his first name and surname. He'll be 63 this year. He's been a guest on Friends. He has six children. And this is where my dyslexia may kick in. He suffers from prosopagnosia. No, I've absolutely done that one. Prosopagnosia. That's apparently a face thing. Like, you can't remember faces. So I'm going to try that one more time. He suffers from prosopagnosia. That's as far as I'm going to get it. I think I said it okay in the first time, so when you're done, listen back to that before 7pm. Anyway, right. His favourite number is 7. He's lost a letter for a bit part. He lost a letter. That's a clue today's. He lost a letter for a bit part. Okay. Sorry. To enter the competition, email guessacelab at oozevalleyradio.com with your answer along with your full name and phone number so we can contact you if you win. 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Please note that entries sent to any other email address will not be accepted and late entries cannot be considered. 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There you go. Seriously, that long word really trips me up every time. It's really annoying. So, people, I think I know it, but I'm not going to tell you, obviously. You have to guess it. Go and guess. But I think I know what it is. Some of the clues are very obvious for me, if you know. If you know, you know. You know. If you know, you know. You know. So, I think we need to play a little bit of music now. So we can forget about that whole big word thing. Okay. So, a little bit of Elvis. Yeah, let's do it. Let's do a bit of the rock god, king, whatever his name was. I think it was the king, wasn't it? Something like that. Anyway, it's a bit suspicious to me.

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that way. Backstreet Boys, I Want It That Way. I always think about Brooklyn Nine-Nine. I miss that show. Anywho, right, it is that time of the day that I need to tell you goodbye, but not right now. I need to tell you when I'm on next. I'll be back on Friday with the Spotlight Gang, where we've got Sandra from the Commemoration Hall is in, and then Martin is going to be chatting to the people of The Sound of Pop. There you go. I don't know where they are, but I've been away. Even though it's been there for a while, I haven't seen what's going on there. And then I'll be back with the Millennial Playlist. Of course, it's all your things, Millennial stuff, 2000s to now. Mixed in with a little bit of local talent. But now, before I tell you who's coming up, there's some two great tunes here. One of them is Imagine Dragons. The other one's The Killers.

soldier, and I don't have soul. I'm not a soldier, but I've got, whatever that line is. Right, I need to tell you who's coming up in 25 seconds. Right, so we've got Norman Napper. He's in conversation with Roy from the U3A Centimes people. And then after me at 4, you've got the wonderful Louis Payne for Drive Time. So that's my first show done for this week. After a week off, I think it's gone swimmingly. So I've got one thing to play for you now to kick us into Drive Time with Louis, and it is a little bit of this. That's right, it's Sophie Ellis-Bextor with Murder on the Dance Floor. I'll see you Friday.

0: years of just practicing standing on head, like that's one thing to build the muscles for the neck.
1: I felt for your neck.
0: And we practiced like slowly building up. It's actually a lot in the knees. I've had a lot of knee problems as an acrobat. It, you know, the knees wear in quite quick, but over time strengthening. So it's taken about three almost four years to get that trick.
1: Well, we appreciated it. I did feel for your neck. And you just stood up. There she was in the air. People need to come and see this, don't they?
0: Yes, definitely.
1: Yes, you're here again. You're doing a quick change for the afternoon show.
0: Yes, of course.
1: And then three shows, is it on Saturday?
0: Three shows Saturday, yes.
1: Three shows Saturday. Well, I can only say that us members from Ouse Valley Radio really enjoyed it. Keep it up. I mean, it was awesome. And have you got any plans to train to do anything else, or it's all full on at the moment?
0: It's always full on. I mean, we're always learning new acts. We also do the big wheel. We're learning a skating act. We've been learning slide table. We've been learning many other little skills. I mean, as an acrobat, you can be quite, you know, flexible with different skills and performances you can make. So we're always coming up with new things, new ways to show off our skills. So
1: new ways to show. Well, it was a fantastic show. Thanks very much for talking to Ouse Valley Radio. Right.
0: Thank you.
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4: Kemi Badenoch has continued the reshuffle of her shadow cabinet. Matthew Dudley reports.
5: That's right. This afternoon, it's been announced that the Shadow Chancellor, Sir Mel Stride, has been replaced by MP Andrew Griffith. This continues a trend of replacing the heavy hitters in the Tory party, with both Sir James Cleverly and Dame Priti Patel changing posts as well. Mr Cleverly has announced his intention to run for London Mayor.
4: More than 500 tourists, including 33 Britons, are still said to be missing after the flash flood in Nepal. In its latest update, the Nepal Tourism Board said 583 foreign nationals remain out of communication as the total death toll climbed above 900. Nepalese authorities said among those unaccounted for are more than 30 British nationals, while Chinese state media said on Sunday that 15 people from Britain were among 261 missing foreigners. You may soon be able to get your cholesterol level checked at a chemist in England. A pilot scheme is being rolled out at 100 high street pharmacies for 40 to 84 year olds. The appointment will take just over 7 minutes. It's the final day of the Edinburgh Fringe Festival. Over the past 3 weeks, thousands of shows have been staged, attracting visitors from around the world. Amelia is performing a play with her university theatre group.
6: I think the best thing about it is meeting other shows and performers and producers and directors and just talking to each other about your shows. And there's a real sense of community in it because we've met a lot of other friends that have come to our show and then we're like, oh, we'll come and see you guys tonight. There's a real sense of camaraderie in it.
4: But organisers say the festival is being put in jeopardy because of a lack of funding. They say the city's council gave them just £75,000, despite the festival's annual return being worth around £500 million to the Scottish capital. And country music star Dolly Parton has been laid to rest following a private family funeral. The Jolene singer was buried at Woodlawn Memorial Park and Mausoleum in Tennessee, reportedly alongside her late husband, Carl Dean. That's the latest from Radio News Hub. I'm Johnny Holmes.
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4: A few showers across the north and west will merge overnight to give some longer spells of rain. Elsewhere, it will become largely dry with clear spells, lows of 12 degrees.
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8: 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I'm Louis Payne. 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Right then, I don't know about you, but I've had a proper mad weekend. 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

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Before that, Killers, Human, Katy Perry and California Girls. But now, The Cause, Summer Sunshine. Everyone.

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0: breakfast. That's The Weeknd. Save Your Tears right here on News Valley Radio. Right then, are you looking for something lovely to plan the rest of the summer? Well, then listen up. Every Wednesday through to October the 7th, you can take the Grays Great Ouse River Trip. They set sail from St. Ives at Riverport Quayside at 11 a.m, heading down to the Houghton Mill for a guided tour and a three-hour stopover, returning back to St. Ives by 5 p.m. The ticket covers both the boat trip and the mill tour, a gorgeous way to spend a Wednesday afternoon. But right now on News Valley Radio, Randy Crawford coming up. And of course, at 8:30, we've got Guess Your Celeb.
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2: All right then, Apple Home Improvements are giving away £50 if you can guess the celebrity from the clues. Given out each day on a breakfast, mornings, afternoons, and right here on Ouse Valley Drive. You can guess the celebrity at any time, and the winner will be drawn completely at random after the competition closes at 7 p.m. Monday, 31st of August, which is tonight. So the winner's name will be then announced on the next weekday edition of Ouse Valley Drive, which will be Tuesday, the 1st of September. Right then, let's have a little rundown of the clues that we've got so far then. Born after the Second World War, he's a Sagittarius, born in the USA, is still alive, married twice, still works in his main profession, has light brown hair, is known for film, he is a male, has blue eyes, he doesn't use his real first name, he has two Oscars, he is known for serious roles, both his wives are famous, has the same number of letters in his first name and surname. He will be 63 this year. He has been a guest on Friends. He has six children. His favourite number is 7. And your clue for today. He's a lost letter for a bit part. He's a lost letter for a bit part. Right then, if you think you know the answer to enter this competition, you email guessthecelebe at oosevalleyradio.com. 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
3: 18 minutes to 5 then. Monday 31st of August, Louis Payne with you all the way through till 7 o'clock tonight right here on Ooze Valley Radio. Fantastic stack of music though, carrying us up to the 5 o'clock news, including Al Green on Enrique Iglesias and a great track from Easy Beats. But let's

Easy Beats, bringing the retro energy on Ooze Valley Radio this Monday afternoon. That is hour one complete. Stay locked in because coming up after five, we've got the great outdoor activity for preschoolers at the Great Fen, plus big tunes from Prince, Chappell Roan and George Ezra. 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
4: Lionel Messi has announced his retirement from international football with immediate effect. The 39-year-old captained Argentina to the final of last month's World Cup in New York, but he was unable to prevent his nation losing 1-0 to Spain, and it proved to be the final match of his international career. Messi played 207 times for his country and scored 125 goals, with his crowning moment arriving in 2022 when he led his team to a third World Cup triumph. The shadow government continues to change, with further replacements coming in today. Matthew Dudley reports.
5: That's right. This afternoon, Kemi Badenoch has continued her purge of top Tory MPs as the Shadow Chancellor Sir Mel Stride has been replaced by the MP Andrew Griffith. Claire Coutinho, previously the Shadow Energy Secretary, will replace Mr Griffith as the Shadow Business Secretary, whilst Sir Mel Stride will join the Tory heavy hitters Dame Priti Patel and Sir James Cleverly on the back benches. Dame Priti was removed as the Shadow Foreign Secretary yesterday.
4: More than 500 foreign tourists, including 33 Britons, are still missing after flash floods in Nepal, where more than 900 people have died. The UK sent a rapid response team to help British nationals and their families as rescue efforts continue. The Foreign Office is urging Britons in Nepal to follow local advice and take care while travelling. A 7-minute cholesterol test is being piloted at 100 chemists in England. The pinprick appointments will be for 40 to 84-year-olds. It's part of a drive to reduce heart disease and stroke deaths. And the Edinburgh Fringe Festival comes to a close today after 3 weeks of comedy, theatre, music and more across the Scottish capital. Kane and his twin brother Abel make up a magic double act, and it's their 11th time performing at the Fringe.
6: Well, the first time we came up here, we had real jobs. So I was a chef and my brother was a paperboy.
7: Yes, that's right.
6: And it was a catalyst to us becoming full-time professional magicians. So since then, this is all we've done full-time.
4: That's the latest from Radio News Hub. I'm Johnny Holmes.
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4: A few showers across the north and west will merge overnight to give some longer spells of rain. Elsewhere, it will become largely dry with clear spells, lows of 12 degrees.
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9: Right then, 5 o'clock across Huntingdonshire on a bank holiday on Monday. Welcome into hour two of your Drive Time show. I'm Louis Payne with you all the way through till 7 o'clock tonight. Have you got little ones at home looking for a midweek outdoor fun? Well, this Wednesday, September the 2nd, the Great Fen is running their Little Bug Session at Ramsey Heights Nature Reserve from 10:30 a.m. all the way through till 12:30 p.m. It's built for preschool kids to enjoy outdoor play, build confidence in nature, and explore the whole of the reserve. But right now, hour two, we're kicking off with some Erasure, Blue Savannah, Ouse Valley Radio, Sound of Huntingdonshire, and the only station right here on 104 FM.

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7: Great track from George Ezra, Barcelona on the way, Sigala, and a one from Arida Aura, You and Me. And we'll also get that Sky Full of Stars from Coldplay on, but first, Ray Rudimental. This is Regardless, Ouse Valley Radio.

0: 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Right then, it's now time for Ooze Valley Radio Single of the Week, chosen by our very own Tony Obi.
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Ridora Sigala, You For Me. What a great track for a Monday afternoon. Before that, George Ezra, Barcelona. And then you heard Ouse Valley Radio single of the week, chosen by our very own Tony Obi. Right then, Sky Full of Stars, Coldplay, throwing it back to 2000.

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2: 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It's been such a treat this morning. I've had VIP tickets to the Cirque and it's been absolutely fabulous. I'm here with Salvatore who pulls it all together.
3: Yes, we are all the family together, like we are a family-run business. And we're trying our best to make a family experience from 1 year to like 99. Everyone can join.
2: Yeah, I think everybody did enjoy it. There was some little ones. In fact, there was a few weeks old baby, and there was toddlers, and there was teenagers, and there was grandparents, and they were all having fun. Can you hear the applause when you're actually in the ring?
3: Yes, we hear. But it feeds the act, isn't it? It feeds the artist, it feeds the performers. So the louder you are, the better.
2: Yeah, and your bit was particularly exciting. Yes. And how long have you trained to be able to do that?
3: I started when I was 3 years old.
2: When you were three?
3: Yeah, and then you just start practicing and getting better and better and better.
2: Wow. And so, but you still practice every day, I'm presuming?
3: Yeah, every day about 2 hours.
2: 2 hours every day, and then you've got two shows.
3: Yeah,
2: you've just finished one show, quick turnaround to the next show.
3: Yes,
2: and everybody has to do something, you know.
3: Yeah, we basically reset, rewind, everything rewind and ready to go again.
2: Yeah, and there's some quick changes in costumes. How do you coordinate all that?
3: It's all rehearsed.
2: All rehearsed. Yeah. So you rehearse your bit for hours, and then you rehearse together.
3: That's right.
2: And then when we arrive, it's all perfect.
3: You just see the magic of it. You don't see the background and how much work is actually goes into it.
2: I mean, even the music, I was impressed. I work a lot with music. The music was all coordinated to everything. That's a job in itself, isn't it? The music and the lights. And of course, as they say, the smell of the grease paint, the rubber.
3: Yeah, the popcorn, the candy floss.
2: Yes, people can get candy floss and popcorn and have a real good making family memories.
3: That's right, yeah.
2: Yeah.
3: And we have people come year after year after year.
2: Year after year. Yeah, I did hear somebody when we were in the queue saying, is this where Grandma bought us last year? So they come back because they enjoyed it so much.
3: Exactly.
2: Yeah. Well, it's been a fantastic show. I've really enjoyed it. It's my first experience.
3: Oh, well. Thank you for coming.
2: Yeah. So thanks for talking to Ouse Valley Radio. The Sound of Huntingdonshire.
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Electronics are running off hour two in style. I'm Louis Payne, and we have 1 hour left of your Bank Holiday Monday's Dry Time show on Ooze Valley Radio. Coming up after six, I've got details on an awesome sea shanty night at the Commemoration Hall, plus music from Plain White Tees, Bruno Mars, Queen, and a great track from Shalimar.

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4: Kemi Badenoch has continued the reshuffle of her top team, Matthew Dudley reports.
5: That's right. This afternoon, it's been announced that the Shadow Chancellor, Sir Mel Stride, has been replaced by MP Andrew Griffith. This continues a trend of replacing the heavy hitters in the Tory party, with both Sir James Cleverly and Dame Priti Patel changing posts as well. Mr Cleverly has announced his intention to run for London Mayor.
4: Lionel Messi has announced his retirement from international football at the age of 39, bringing his 21-year Argentina career to an end. The eight-time Ballon d'Or winner made 207 appearances and scored 125 goals, leading Argentina to World Cup glory in 2022. Messi's final appearance came in last month's World Cup final against Spain, which Argentina lost 1-0. More than 500 tourists, including 33 Britons, are still said to be missing after the flash flood in Nepal. In its latest update, the Nepal Tourism Board said 583 foreign nationals remain out of communication as the total death toll climbed above 900. Nepalese authorities said among those unaccounted for are more than 30 British nationals, while Chinese state media said on Sunday 15 people from Britain were among its 261 missing foreigners. It's the final day of the Edinburgh Fringe, but behind the scenes, organisers are warning the future of the world's biggest arts festival could be at risk because of concerns over funding. The Fringe Society says Edinburgh City Council provided just £75,000 this year, despite the festival generating around £500 million for the city. Abel and his twin brother Kane have a magic double act.
6: Sometimes new performers, they might get a gig, they've got to wait a month until the next gig. Edinburgh, you can come up here, you can do two free shows a day, and you are 100% going to come out of it as a better performer.
4: And you may soon be able to get your cholesterol level checked at a chemist in England. A pilot scheme is being rolled out at 100 High Street pharmacies for 40 to 81-year-olds. That's the latest from Radio News Hub. I'm Johnny Holmes.
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4: A few showers across the north and west will merge overnight to give some longer spells of rain. Elsewhere, it will become largely dry with clear spells, lows of 12 degrees.
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8: 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But first, power into the final hour with this 80s classic. 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
2: A group of 40 organisations fighting homelessness has called for a critical ministerial statement on the housing crisis ahead of Scotland's upcoming programme for government. The call, led by charities including Homeless Network Scotland, Social Bite and Shelter Scotland, follows PM Andy Burnham's promise to have all homeless people in England off the streets by Christmas. Almost 10,500 children were reported to be in temporary accommodation in Scotland last year. Ministers are facing calls to introduce coherent measures to protect vulnerable carbon stores contained in Scotland's sea locks. Environmental campaigners say a ban on seabed trawling in some areas is needed, with research showing just a single disturbance event can lead to a very rapid loss of carbon. And life beyond a dementia diagnosis is highlighted in a special edition of the Big Issue magazine this week. Comedian David Baddiel writes about caring for his late father, and singer Tony Christie discusses staying on stage despite living with dementia.
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2: Here we go then, Apple Home Improvements are giving away £50 if you can guess the celebrity from the clues given out each day on breakfast, mornings, afternoons and right here on Ouse Valley Drive. You can guess the celebrity at any time and the winner will be drawn completely at random after the competition closes at 7pm on Monday 31st of August. The winner's name will then be announced on the next weekday edition of Ouse Valley Drive, which will be Tuesday the 1st of September. Right then, let me give you the full list of clues then. Born after the Second World War, is a Sagittarius, born in the USA, is still alive, married twice, still works in his main profession, has light brown hair, is known for film, he is a male, he has blue eyes, he doesn't use his real first name, he has two Oscars, he is known for serious roles, both his wives are famous, has the same number of letters in his first name and surname. He will be 63 this year. He has been a guest on Friends, has six children. He suffers from prosopagnosia. His favourite number is seven. And your clue for today, he's lost a letter for a bit part. He lost a letter for a bit part. Right then, do you think you know who our celebrity is? To enter the competition, email guessthecelebb at oosevalleyradio.com. 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

0: 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I'll Have a Shanty is bringing an evening of sea songs back to the Commemoration Hall in Huntington. 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
6: Right then, here we go then. Last 10 minutes of your Monday's Ooze Valley Drive right here on Ooze Valley Radio. Louis Payne with you all the way through till 7 o'clock tonight. A great chat from the 70s from Billy Joel to bring you. Also got Sam Smith and Diamonds. But first, The Feeling. Feel My Little World.

Oh yeah, still rock and roll to me right here on Ooze Valley Radio. Bring in your Monday, 31st of August, Bank Holiday Monday, Ooze Valley Drive to an end. Don't forget, 8 o'clock till 10 o'clock tonight, Soul and Motown show with Mike Haynes. But 7 till 8 after your news. Norman Apper in conversation with Roy of the U3A St. Ives. I'll see you tomorrow, 4 o'clock. Do it all over again. Here's Sam Smith.

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4: The Shadow Cabinet continues to change with further replacements coming in today. Matthew Dudley reports.
5: That's right. This afternoon, Kemi Badenoch has continued her purge of top Tory MPs as the Shadow Chancellor Sir Mel Stride has been replaced by the MP Andrew Griffith. Claire Coutinho, previously the Shadow Energy Secretary, will replace Mr Griffith as the Shadow Business Secretary, whilst Sir Mel Stride will join the Tory heavy hitters Dame Priti Patel and Sir James Cleverly on the back benches. Dame Priti was removed as the Shadow Foreign Secretary yesterday.
4: More than 500 foreign tourists, including 33 Britons, are still missing after flash floods in Nepal, where more than 900 people have died. The UK has sent a rapid response team to help British nationals and their families as rescue efforts continue. The Foreign Office is urging Britons in Nepal to follow local advice and take care while travelling. Lionel Messi has announced his retirement from international football with immediate effect. Handed a senior Argentina debut at the age of 18, Messi went on to play 207 times for his country and scored 125 goals, with his crowning moment arriving in 2022 when he led his team to a third World Cup triumph. Scotland's First Minister says protests in Glasgow have threatened the safety of some people.
6: The issues of community cohesion are issues that cause me deep concern, and it's important that we live in a society where people are able to express their views in protest, but equally they do that in a manner that doesn't threaten the safety of anybody else.
4: John Swinney's comments come after 1,700 people took part in demonstrations at the end of July. They were the latest in a series of anti-migrant protests. And Graham Souness will climb the highest peaks in Scotland, Wales and England in a bid to raise at least £500,000 for people suffering from rare skin conditions in the UK. That's the latest from Radio News Hub. I'm Johnny Holmes.
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4: A few showers across the north and west will merge overnight to give some longer spells of rain. Elsewhere, it will become largely dry with clear spells, lows of 12 degrees.

0: There we go. That was a good start for the evening. That was Zoom by Fat Larry's Band. Good evening, all. It's me, Norman Nupper. I'm standing in for Karen tonight, who's coming back from her halls. So you have my dulcet tones for a change. And you're listening to the Monday night edition of Over to You, of course. And we are talking. What are we talking? We're talking philosophy this evening. Why are we talking philosophy? Because my guest this evening is Roy Moiser, and he is from the St. Ives U3A Philosophy Group. What is philosophy, you ask? He will let us know very shortly. So, but before we do that, I'll tell you what's happening this evening. 10 o'clock, we've got Tony Obi, and at 8 o'clock, we've got Mike Haynes with the Soul and Motown Show. So without further ado, I'm going to introduce Roy. Roy, good evening to you. How are we?
1: Good evening, Norman.
0: Are you well?
1: Very well, thank you.
0: Okay, fine. For those of you who don't know, because you were with me, you talked to me last year about the play you put on last year.
1: Yep.
0: And tell us a little bit about yourself, please.
1: I'm not a native to St. Ives. From my accent, you probably tell I'm from London, Bethnal Green. And we moved up there 8 years ago, and we're loving it.
0: Okay. What is so fascinating about the Huntingdon area? Coming from the smoke, as it were. Coming
1: from the smoke. I don't know. We was looking to move. We lived in Bishopsthorpe at the time, we was looking to move. And my daughter, she had a long-term boyfriend who lived in Swavesey.
0: Oh, right.
1: And so we thought, we'll come and have a visit. And it looked like they was going to settle down. They did settle down. And now, of course, we're the child miners.
0: Oh, that's always how everybody is in the end. That's all everybody is. Okay, now, before we get into the philosophy side of things, explain to us what the U3A is.
1: U3A is a voluntary organisation where people come together and share skills and acquire new skills. So typically what happens is someone has a particular kind of expertise, let's say physics or something, will volunteer to run a class on physics. People will sign up and join that class and they'll learn some physics and or other things, woodworking, I don't know, bird watching, walking, or in my case, learning philosophy.
0: And of course the full title is University of the Third Age, correct, isn't it?
1: Yeah, it's not really a university. We don't hand out degrees.
0: It's an acronym for what you want to think. So, for those of us out here, and I must admit, I get confused myself sometimes. What is philosophy?
1: Philosophy is a kind of mixture, a blend of five strands, really. So, at the top of the heading, if you like, is metaphysics, something called metaphysics. You could translate that as looking for answers once we've had a go at doing physics, for example, or mathematics, and yet there's still a sort of pressing question there that we haven't been able to answer. So a question that springs to mind is, why do we have the laws of physics, for example? Why is there a law? Why does gravity work in one way? Why do we have the universe arranged as it is? Why does A sort of go before B and C, knock-on effects, why do they work in that way? So we haven't got those answers yet from physics. We can describe the world, which is what the play's about. Newton describes motion, in space, but we can't say why that particular effect happens.
0: Yeah, yeah.

0: Now, you did a play last year with professional actors, and the emphasis is on professional, because this year's play is slightly different. But how did last year's play go?
1: It was brilliant. Yeah, it was really good. When you say professional, they were amateurs, but they were very good, you know. But they weren't professional because we never paid them. but they was good amateurs, and it was very good. And it was because of what happened at the end of that play that we decided that we would carry on doing another play this year.
0: Okay, that's fair enough. Okay, so what is the name of this year's play, first of all?
1: So this year's play is called Philosophy on Trial.
0: Okay, and before I ask you what it's about, when is it on?
1: It's on this Saturday, this coming Saturday, in St Ives Corn Exchange at 7 p.m.
0: Mm-hmm. And how much is costing?
1: It's free.
0: Oh, my goodness me. You don't get much for free these days, you know. So, that's it. Yeah,
1: nothing, yeah. I would have thought.
0: Yeah, yeah. How was your audience figures last year?
1: I think there was 80, from memory, 88 were actually in attendance. So that's pretty good.
0: Yeah. Are you hoping for maybe a few more this year?
1: I don't know.
0: You get what you're given, as the saying goes.
1: Whoever turns up, they're very welcome. And, yeah, tickets are free, and you can get them from Corn Exchange. If you go to the St Ives Corn Exchange, you can get your free tickets there. So please do that first.
0: Anywhere else besides the Corn Exchange they can get tickets, or is it all from the Corn Exchange?
1: I think it's all from the Corn Exchange. They're handling the tickets, and you go through the process and get a download, and that's it.
0: Yeah, yeah, yeah. All right. So we get to the main question. Do you know what? We've been through quite a few questions already before we even... It's only quarter past, just coming up to quarter past. what is it about?
1: Well, the headline of the play, if you like, is an argument about plagiarism, very topical today, which was levelled at Gottfried Leibniz. And it was levelled at Gottfried Leibniz by friends and associates of Isaac Newton. So that's really what it's about. But underneath that, there's more things going on than the plagiarism.
0: Okay.
1: There's many sort of sub kind of plots that are going on. So yeah, the headline is it's about plagiarism. Very topical today.
0: Yeah. So he was basically accused of stealing some of Newton's work and writing it off as his own.
1: He was. Yeah.
0: Was he a physicist as well? Was he?
1: Leibniz. He was what we term a polymath. So I was just looking at some before I come out. He taught himself Latin at the age of 8.
0: Okay.
1: By the age of 12, he had gone through his dad's library, who was a professor of philosophy in Leipzig in Germany.
0: Mm-hmm, mm-hmm.
1: And he was just into everything, and he had read all the classics. You know, by the time he was 15,
0: okay,
1: so it was that one of those type of people.
0: Now, this is based on a trial, isn't it, that actually happened between the two?
1: Well, we have dramatised the trial. We've taken a bit of a liberty. What actually happened was that there was a board of inquiry set up by the Royal Society to rule on whether Leibniz had plagiarised Newton's work, and it only took him a few months. One of the parts of the plot is that Newton was the president of the Royal Society at the time, and he chose the people to sit on the board.
0: So he loaded the board, did he?
1: He loaded the dice, yeah. Putting it mildly.
0: Okay, yes, yeah. And just remind us, Who Leibniz? I call it Leibniz because I served in Germany for 5 years. Leibniz. Tell us what was his full title, if you've got it, and what did he actually prove or invent, shall we say?
1: Right. So his name was Herr Gottfried Wilhelm Leibniz.
0: Mm-hmm.
1: His job, when he got a job, was he was a diplomat at the court of Mainz in Germany, and one of the things that not much is known about, but it's true, He helped put George I on the throne of England.
0: All right,
1: And because of this trouble with Newton, the accusation of plagiarism, he wasn't allowed to come with George I to England when George I ascended the throne.
0: Yeah, of course, he was German, wasn't he, George I?
1: So the Georgian Hanover era, Hanoverian, starts up really. Leibniz has got a hand in that, and he's not allowed to come because of this, the trouble with Newton.
0: Over. What he actually
1: didn't invent, possibly, in my opinion, possibly the most important invention ever, is that he invented the modern interpretation of binary code. So why I say it's the most important invention ever is because binary code is the code that computers and AI
0: are based upon today.
1: He saw it then.
0: Yeah, that's interesting.
1: He also had a theory of relativity, which will come out in a play, and he wrote on that in 1712 in a famous correspondence with an intermediate between him and Newton called Clark.
0: So was his version of the relativity the same as
1: calculus?
0: What's his name? Einstein's theory of relativity.
1: Well, what happened was that Leibniz's idea of relativity was transmitted in the continent of Europe, not in Britain. That was picked up by Mach, Ernst Mach, I think his name is. He's the, you know, where we get Mach 1, Mach 2. He wrote up on it extensively, and Einstein read Mach.
0: Okay, that's interesting. That's interesting. So, I would say, to be quite honest, he puts Newton in the shade, to be quite honest, because Newton's the only claim to fame is the theory of gravity, isn't it?
1: I think the thing about them is that they're both geniuses in their own way. And after all, our world that we live in, inhabit, that's Newton's physics. It works. If we want to walk, you know, from A to B and calculate the speed, etc., Newton is going to work for you. But Leibniz is one of those type of guys. He saw everything in sort of 3D. So we are in a relativistic world. He worked that out. And Newton tried, actually, to prove that we lived in a world of absolute time and space, with his bucket experiment, and he tried to explore through that, but he was wrong about it.
0: So you mentioned calculus. Is that Leibniz's claim to fame as well, is it? Calculus?
1: Right, so what this trial is about, and the Royal Commission, which was set up, was to decide who invented calculus first. And so what happened was that Leibniz actually published a document in the Acta Eruditorium. He published it in first, and I've got the dates here somewhere. 1684 he published.
0: Right.
1: But Newton said that he had already had the theory as well, and it's documented that he did have in theory that theory before Leibniz, and he claimed that Leibniz stole it off of him. But Newton never actually published the 1671.
0: Right,
1: 16 years later or something.
0: So that smacks of the other way around, doesn't it, really? We'll talk about that in a minute. We're going to have a little bit of music, Roy, so come back shortly, folks.
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0: songs.
1: There we go. A little bit of Little Mix there, and no more sad songs. Well, I try not to play sad songs. I try to play happy songs, but I just thought that one would go down well. And we are talking to Roy Moiser from the St. Ives U3A Philosophy Group. Now, before we go on any further, you wanted to say how you managed to put on the play last year and this year, Roy. How did you manage to do that?
2: Yeah, in the main, it's due to the sponsorship of the Royal Institute of Philosophy. They've paid all our fees associated with booking the hall, costumes, etc. So any expenses like that, they've paid for, which we're very grateful for, and they've paid for the rental of our room in the Methodist Hall. So that's been very good.
1: Good. Excellent. It's all right. I'm just switching off there. I don't know how we managed to get the wrong screen up on my desk here. Right. So you're not planning to put on a play again next year then?
2: No, we won't get the sponsorship. Well, I haven't applied for it. And because it's quite a, there's a lot to do.
1: A lot involved, isn't there, in putting on a play?
2: If I haven't got the money, I can't do it.
1: That's a good reason. That's a good reason. So what does the play aim to do?
2: Well, really, it aims to kind of write the record, if you like, as to what happened to Leibniz and give him some credit. Although today I think the mathematics fraternity, they do recognise that Leibniz was a co-inventor of calculus. So I think that has been put right. But also give a shout out to the other ideas that he's had. Relativity, for one, I've mentioned that. And also some of his ideas did actually turn out to be true. Like, for example, one of the big kind of problems he had with Newton's philosophy, which was, attraction between bodies. We take it for granted that today that there is a attraction, but Newton wouldn't say how that happens. So Newton provides the mathematical equations for those forces, but there's no mention about that, how that happens. Now, Leibniz said that there must be something which goes between bodies which connects the two. Now, at the time, they called Newton's theory an occult theory, because he's saying there's an attraction. Well, explain it. Yeah, so if you can't explain it, well, that's an occult kind of. But now, today, we have quantum field physics, which has proved that things are connected that space isn't empty we think it is.
1: Okay. Now, I'm not going to ask you to give away the end of the play, so you don't need to tell us what the result of the inquiry, but I know people could probably look it up and see it themselves, but it's entirely up to you if you want to say what the result was, or whether you want to say, it's going to spoil it for people that may be listening and come into my show.
2: Yeah, maybe come and see. That would be the answer, really. Come and see and find out the ins and outs of it.
1: Yes, that's that's very good. Now, what prompted you actually put on the play in the first place?
2: Actually, I just mentioned a minute ago that the ending of the last year's play, which is what prompted us to do
1: just
2: another play.
1: Remind us what last year's play was.
2: So last year's play was the metaphysical play, and this was about the cogito. This is Descartes' I think, therefore I am. And at the end of that play, we asked the audience, what they thought, and did they want anything else, that we could do? And someone asked then whether we could do something about Leibniz, because it is it's in the mathematics community. Everybody knows about the dispute over calculus, but it's not well known outside it. So,
1: that's okay. That's good. I'll just pick my pen up, sorry. Oh, I'm getting old. There we go, right. tell us who's in the cast this year.
2: Right, so this year we've got a fairly long list of people in the cast. I'll just get my... So we've got two lady narrators. So they're going to really narrate what's happening so that the audience will know that when there's something really technical mentioned, they are going to explain it in everyday language. And that's Anne Bennell and Joy Cooper. Mm-hmm. And Anne is playing Emmy, Joy is playing Maria. Mark Herbert, he's playing Isaac Newton. I'm playing Leibniz, predictably, I guess.
1: Oh, there we go. Blowing your own trumpet here now. Yeah.
2: Sorry, yeah. Russell Askew is playing Nicholas Fatio.
1: Who's he?
2: Fatio is an acolyte of Newton. He was an admirer.
1: Okay.
2: Yeah. I won't say any more.
1: one of the loaded members, was he? Was he one of the loaded members?
2: Definitely loaded. So we've got a number of people who are taking a multiplicity of characters on. So it's not just because there's a crowd scene, like, so there's a few people taking on different parts, including the script writer, Gavin Hitchcock.
1: Yeah, you got to mention the scriptwriter, haven't you? Otherwise, there's no play in the first place.
2: And also supporting us will be Ron Meadows as Robert Hook and the judge, and Kathy Meadows as John Flanstein, Blaise Pascal, and Voltaire. Have I missed out anyone? Denise Askew is playing the young Newton and a porter, and Stephen Atwood is also going to do some narration. And he plays Alexander Pope.
1: Good God, that's a
2: team, isn't it?
1: That's a team in half. That is the different people, the famous people from history. You know, every way, shape, and form. You know, it's. Yeah. I didn't realise everybody was so many of those were actually involved in their trial. You know, it's.
2: Oh yeah.
1: Oh right. Okay. All right. And. Just remind us who the author was again. I forgot. I didn't pick
2: his name. That's Gavin Hitchcock.
1: Gavin Hitchcock. There you go. That's Gavin Hitchcock. Now, the most important thing to ask is, where was the trial set?
2: So it was a commission that was set up by the Royal Society. So it met behind closed doors, but they produced their ruling. I'll get this right. In 1712, so it started quite early on, in the 1790s, I think, but it finished in 1712. The whole kind of the accusation started within the 1790s, but it finalised
1: in the 1690s.
2: 1690s. Yeah, no, get the centuries right.
1: 1690s, it started, and it was finally decided on in 1712.
2: 1712.
1: Yeah. Even I nearly got the dates wrong there. And of course, if you want to find out who won, go along to the play and find out. That's the easiest way to say that one, or settle that one. Or if you're feeling very inquisitive and you can't make it to the play, go on Google and Google the trial of Isaac Newton and. What's his first name?
2: Gottfried Leibniz,
1: and you will get the full description off Google as to exactly what it was about and what happened. So there we go. That's very good. Now, you're not just going to be doing the play on the night. Have you got any supporting acts?
2: Yeah, so we're very privileged and happy to have... the introduction done by the Huntingdonshire Guitar Ensemble, led by Sandra Buckingham.
1: Okay, and they're going to be playing... Are they playing throughout the play, or is it just at the beginning of the play?
2: Just at the beginning, so they're going to do the first half hour. And Sandra's selected music, which would be fitting of the time, and so we're really lucky to have them. I'm really grateful for that.
1: I was going to make a quip there. It was Mozart around, but he was a bit earlier than that, wasn't he, Mozart? Okay, now, last question for you. We've managed to sort this out before 22, so we're all right. Tell us about what the St. Ives U3A Philosophy Group get up to.
2: So typically we kind of follow a course of seminars. Currently we're doing Being in Space and Time. So we do that once a month. We like to mix that up with visits to, you know, museums, galleries or wherever, trips to London or wherever. Because philosophy is a kind of broad subject. You can have philosophy of art, you know, that kind of thing. And it's so
1: why did Picasso paint that? Is that the sort of questions you would ask in a gallery if you wanted to?
2: It could be that. Yeah, there could be that. I mean, there's different theories about how artists produce work, whether they find something within the material, you know, they find a figure in a material, you know, carve it and they bring it out, or whether they have an idea of something outside of it and then they try and impose it on the material. So there's, you know, you like to see what kind of meaning that they're trying to convey.
1: Yeah, yeah. One final question for you, and I'm sure you're probably going to, I know what the answer's going to be. Have you got any other events due in the next 12 months?
2: What? Do you mean me personally?
1: No, the U3A Philosophy Group.
2: Oh, the Philosophy Group. So, yeah, we're going to, like I say, we're visiting the Fitzwilliam in October. We're going to see Iron in at the Cambridge Arts Theatre. And I think we've got another play coming up soon. I can't quite remember which one it is. But so that's in between now and December. December, we normally have a break. We have a meal somewhere. We go to a restaurant. And, yeah, so we like to do... It's not just heavy-duty philosophy.
1: Yeah.
2: But we mix it up.
1: Okay. Would you like to shout out to anybody before we finish the interview?
2: If all the cast are listening in, thank you for your help. This wasn't possible without you. I'm sorry I begged and cajoled you, but here you are. We're nearly at the end, and so we're nearly live, and it'll all be over by Saturday.
1: How long have you been rehearsing for it?
2: So we started around about 2 months ago. Actually, it was.
1: And of course, it's not a case of learning the lines because you're actually reading from a script.
2: Yeah, I mean, it's a bit of a mixture, actually. To be fair, some people have been diligently learning their lines. But, not all of us can do that.
1: Okay, yeah, you could always say, "Oh, this is the trial transcript, so we're just reading out what happened at the trial." You know, you could.
2: Yeah,
1: that's one way of putting it, isn't it? Really.
2: Yeah, I mean, I put it in the program. People know it's called Reader's Theatre Production.
1: Right. Okay. Brilliant. Roy, we've come to the end of the show.
2: Oh, dear.
1: We finished just about on time for your question, so...
2: Wow.
1: It's all right, I can fill in some tracks in a bit, so... Okay. I'm going to say thank you very much for coming in, and I hope you enjoyed yourself. And maybe we'll see you next year, you never know. You might come up with something special for next year, so we'll get in touch with you then. So I'm going to say goodnight, Roy.
2: Thank you very much, Norman. Thank you for inviting me.
1: You are quite welcome. Folks, that is... I might be back shortly to talk to you about what's going on for the rest of the week. And I will say what we've got coming up. We've got McFly coming up, Happiness, and then that will be followed by Ashley McBride and What If We Don't. So, speak to you soon.
0: Come here, get one ready.
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0: Is.
1: There we go. That was McFly and Happiness. Well, thank you, Roy, for coming in this evening. That was great talk, and hope everybody enjoyed it. I know I did. It was different to our normal interviews. A little bit of philosophy there, a little bit of deep thinking, and what's happening for the rest of the week as regards over to you? Well, what we got on Wednesday, sorry, tomorrow night, it's Sky Tonight is on tomorrow night, and that's Jonathan Clough of the Cambridge Astronomical Society. And Pete has probably got a pre-recorded because he's actually on his alls, so he's probably pre-recorded tomorrow night's show for you. And I'm back again on Wednesday night, and I am with our Charity of the Month contributor, and it's Keith Grimwade, and he's the chairman of Friends of Holt Island, and that is what our Charity of the Month is. And we have got a brand new show for you as regards over to you on Thursday. Martin West is doing a monthly show called Rotary Hour, and that is things going on in the county with regards to Rotary clubs. Should be a very interesting listen to that one, and so I hope you're going to come along and listen to it. And I was going to say to you that that's about it from me this evening. Hope you've enjoyed it. I know, as I said, I have, and I'll be back Wednesday night. So good night, God bless, and enjoy the rest of your evening.

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6: Kemi Badenoch has continued the reshuffle of her top team. Matthew Dudley reports.
7: That's right. This afternoon, it's been announced that the Shadow Chancellor, Sir Mel Stride, has been replaced by MP Andrew Griffith. This continues a trend of replacing the heavy hitters in the Tory party, with both Sir James Cleverly and Dame Priti Patel changing posts as well. Mr Cleverly has announced his intention to run for London Mayor.
6: More than 500 tourists, including 33 Britons, are still said to be missing after the flash floods in Nepal. In its latest update, the Nepal Tourism Board said 583 foreign nationals remain out of communication as the total death toll climbed above 900. Nepalese authorities said among those unaccounted for are more than 30 British nationals, while Chinese state media on Sunday said 15 people from Britain were among 261 missing foreigners. Firefighters have rescued 27 thrill seekers from a roller coaster at a theme park that had come to a stop 50 feet in the air. Suffolk Fire and Rescue Service crews used equipment to bring down passengers who were suspended in carriages on the Wipeout roller coaster at Pleasurewood Hills in Lowestoft, East Suffolk. Scotland's First Minister says while anti-migrant protests in Glasgow have threatened the safety of some people, they don't tell the full story.
8: I think if you step back and look at the whole of the city of Glasgow over the summer, you would see a city that welcomed the world to the Commonwealth Games and did so very well and very happily.
6: John Swinney's comments come after 1,700 people took part in demonstrations at the end of July. Trouble also flared at another demo at the start of August when protesters in the Priest Hill area threw objects including bricks and eggs at police. And Lionel Messi has announced his retirement from international football at the age of 39. The eight-time Ballon d'Or winner made 207 appearances and scored 125 goals, leading Argentina to World Cup glory in 2022. That's the latest from Radio News Hub. I'm Johnny Holmes.
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6: A few showers across the north and west will merge overnight to give some longer spells of rain. Elsewhere, it will become largely dry with clear spells, lows of 12 degrees.

Good evening, one and all. Welcome along to the UK's premier soul and Motown show with me, Mike Haynes. 2 hours of the best music ever made. Ladies, kick us off.

Oh, what an iconic track. Great way to start the show. The Supremes, and all the way back to 1965 where it reached number one. Well, my lovelies, what we've got lined up for you, we have our Motown medleys in the middle. I've got a great cover by another for you. Be around end of this hour, beginning of the next. And we have our featured artist, which tonight is the one, the only, the fabulous Temptations.

That's the first of six we've got from tonight's featured artist. It was, of course, the fabulous Temptations. And from this week's featured artist to last week's featured artist, which was their great rivals. Let's have a double play from the Four Tops.

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Released in 1979, it was, of course, Viola Willis's biggest hit, Gonna Get Along Without You. And it only reached number 8 in the charts. Honestly, I would have thought that was a nailed on number 1, but hey, what do I know? Right, my lovelies, let's have our first Motown medley in the middle. And tonight I've gone for a double play from Aretha, Crystal Gayle, and I'm kicking it off with the big man himself, Barry White. Enjoy.

And Crystal concludes our first Motown medley in the middle. We'll have another one around about 9:30. Now, this next track is from Archie Bell and the Trails. I played the full length, 9-minute-long version last week. I can't do that one again, but I thought it was so good. I wanted to put this in. Here it is, 3 minutes, 58 seconds, the original, Archie Bell and Strategy.

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0: The

Now it's the second of the evening from our featured artist, The Temptations. We'll have more from them in the second hour. Right now, let's have our cover by another. So here's the original, and we'll have the cover in about 10 minutes. It's the Isley Brothers and the classic, Take Me In Your Arms.

That's the original in our cover by another slot. It was, of course, the Isley Brothers, Take Me In Your Arms. We'll have the cover in about 10 minutes' time, and you can judge. I'm not sure if the covers are up to the original, but you can judge yourself then.

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4: The shadow government continues to change with further replacements coming in today, Matthew Dudley reports.
5: That's right. This afternoon, Kemi Badenoch has continued her purge of top Tory MPs as the Shadow Chancellor Sir Mel Stride has been replaced by the MP Andrew Griffith. Claire Coutinho, previously the Shadow Energy Secretary, will replace Mr Griffith as the Shadow Business Secretary, whilst Sir Mel Stride will join the Tory heavy hitters Dame Priti Patel and Sir James Cleverly on the back benches. Dame Priti was removed as the Shadow Foreign Secretary yesterday.
4: More than 500 foreign tourists, including 33 Britons, are still missing after flash floods in Nepal, where more than 900 people have died. The UK sent a rapid response team to help British nationals and their families as rescue efforts continue. The Foreign Office is urging Britons in Nepal to follow local advice and take care while travelling. Police say a man allegedly verbally abused rowers on the River Thames before his boat hit a rowing boat and its occupant. Thames Valley Police said he drove the white and blue boat dangerously near Maidenhead Rowing Club at around 7:15 a.m. on Sunday when the collision took place. He also allegedly verbally abused a second rower who repeatedly tried to get away. It's the final day of the Edinburgh Fringe Festival. Amelia is performing a play with her university theatre group.
6: I think the best thing about it is meeting other shows and performers and producers and directors and just talking to each other about your shows. We've met a lot of other friends that have come to our show and then we're like, oh, we'll come and see you guys tonight. And I think that's there's a real sense of camaraderie in it, which I really, really love.
4: But organisers say the festival is being put in jeopardy because of a lack of funding. They say the city's council gave them just £75,000, despite the festival's annual return worth around £500 million to the Scottish capital. And Lionel Messi has announced his retirement from international football with immediate effect. Messi played 207 times for his country, scoring 125 goals and winning the World Cup in 2022. That's the latest from Radio News Hub. I'm Johnny Holmes.
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4: Showers across England and Wales tending to ease away this evening to leave a largely dry and clear night. Scotland and Northern Ireland will see cloud and rain, lows of 12 degrees.
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And welcome back. That was, of course, chairman of the board and a million seller all the way back to 1970. Well, I can give you just a little more time. In fact, just under an hour, we've got to cram as many great tracks in as possible. Diana, kick us off.

Diana Ross and a classic, Ain't No Mountain High Enough. Right, let's have a couple double play from our featured artist tonight. It is, of course, The Temptations, and I've gone for these two. I Can't Get Next to You and Cloud Nine.

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So good, wasn't that? You could do a whole 2-hour show just with their tracks. It's tonight's featured artist, The Temptations, and we'll have a couple of more from them before the 2 hours are out. Right now, let's have a cover by another. So in the first hour, we had the original Isley Brothers' Take Me In Your Arms. Here's Kim Weston's cover of

Yeah, I'm not sure it adds anything to the original, but it's a good cover. Kim Weston, Take Me in Your Arms, and we'll have another cover for you around about the same time next week.

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Oh, it's very 70s, isn't it? Benny King and Supernatural Thing. Well, my lovelies, let's have our second Motown medley in the middle. And tonight, I've gone for a real mix. I've got M People, I've got The Supremes, I've got a track from The Beatles, and I'm kicking this off with one of my favourite. This would be one of my desert island picks. Tommy Edwards, It's All in the Game. Man.

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But unfortunately, I can't turn back the hands of time, and we are getting near the end of the show. But not before I squeeze in a double play from tonight's featured artist, the brilliant Temptations.

Well, as always, he's right, I'm afraid it is time for us to hit the road. But Tony will be along after the news with a couple of hours of good music and good chat, so stick around for that. You've been listening to your Soul of Motown show with me, Mike Haynes. Until we meet again, same time, same place next week. Whatever you're doing, have a wonderful week. Stay safe. Take care.

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4: Kemi Badenoch has continued the reshuffle of her top team, Matthew Dudley reports.
5: That's right. This afternoon, it's been announced that the Shadow Chancellor, Sir Mel Stride, has been replaced by MP Andrew Griffith. This continues a trend of replacing the heavy hitters in the Tory party, with both Sir James Cleverly and Dame Priti Patel changing posts as well. Mr Cleverly has announced his intention to run for London Mayor.
4: A 67-year-old man has been arrested after a boat allegedly collided with a rowing boat on the River Thames near Maidenhead. Thames Valley Police say the man drove dangerously and verbally abused two rowers, one of whom repeatedly tried to get away. Police are appealing for witnesses, particularly anyone with CCTV, dashcam or mobile phone footage from the area around 7:15 a.m. on Sunday. More than 500 tourists, including 33 Britons, are still said to be missing after the flash flood in Nepal. In its latest update, the Nepal Tourism Board said 583 foreign nationals remain out of communication as the total death toll climbed above 900. Scotland's First Minister says protests in Glasgow have threatened the safety of some people.
6: The issues of community cohesion are issues that cause me deep concern, and it's important that we live in a society where people are able to express their views in protest, but equally they do that in a manner that doesn't threaten the safety of anybody else.
4: Swinney's comments come after 1,700 people took part in demonstrations at the end of July. They were the latest in a series of anti-migrant protests. Trouble then flared at another demo at the start of August, when protesters in the Priest Hill area threw objects, including bricks and eggs, at police, injuring three officers. And Carlos Alcaraz made a winning return to the US Open after 139 days away, beating Roman Safiulin 6-4, 6-4, 6-4 in straight sets. The Spaniard showed no obvious signs of his recent wrist injury as he booked his place in the second round. That's the latest from Radio News Hub. I'm Johnny Holmes.
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4: Showers across England and Wales tending to ease away this evening to leave a largely dry and clear night. Scotland and Northern Ireland will see cloud and rain, lows of 12 degrees.

It's past 10. Welcome to the bank holiday edition of The Late Show. Thank you to Mike for the last 2 hours with Solar Motown. Back with more next Monday at 8, but we head for midnight. The final 2 hours of the bank holiday. Just thought this is the last bank holiday. The next one will be Christmas Day. Yeah, I bet that makes you feel good. So welcome to The Late Show. Who says it's a land of confusion?

Daryl Hall and John Oates' Kiss on my list. But so, we certainly had a fair bit of rain over the last few days. Grass is starting to look green again, yes. The weather for Tuesday, dry, with prolonged sunny spells in the morning. It will turn cloudier in the afternoon, the maximum temperature at 21 degrees. This is Curiosity Killed the Cat, Down to Earth.

0: That was the single of the week from last week. Dan and Shay, and Marry You Again. The new single of the week comes from Martin Garrix, and You Too. Fireflies, this is it.
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Martin Garrix, U2. Fireflies, that is the single of the week for this week. Want to hear it again? We'll play it again tomorrow night at 10:20. Steve will play it on the breakfast show at around about 8:15.

Sienna Spiro and Material Lover from the film The Devil Wears Prada 2. Before that, Bottom of Your Boots, Ella Langley. That's from her latest album, Dandelion. I could see that song coming out as a single quite soon, but hey ho, who knows? Three of the best, 28 minutes to 11. Tonight, Jessie Ware, three from her, starting with Pearls.

0: three of the best from Jessie Ware, starting with Hello Love and Pearls, and that was 110%. Now, over to you tomorrow night, Pete Singleton and Jonathan Clough. Talk about what you can expect to see in September in their Sky Tonight. That's tomorrow night at 7. It's now time for the latest entertainment news from Radio News Hub.
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2: Actress Dame Mira Sayal says she was sexually assaulted when she was in her 20s and it completely changed her life. The 65-year-old co-created and starred in the hit sketch comedy series Goodness Gracious Me and later appeared on its indirect spin-off The Kumars at Number 42. She says she didn't report it because she couldn't bear the thought of putting her parents through a criminal trial. Singer Sofia La Fortenza won't perform with Cat's Eye during the European and UK legs of their world tour to prioritise her well-being. The group kick off their worldwide tour with shows scheduled in Dublin before heading to cities including London, New York and Mexico City. And actor Ray Winston says British cinema's losing a lot of its culture because the industry's caught up with the American way of filmmaking. He's back in his role in the second series of Guy Ritchie's The Gentleman as crook Bobby Glass, who despite being behind bars is very much in control of his family's crime organisation. That's on Netflix from Thursday.
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Hinchinbrook Family Bat Evening. That's on at the Country Park. You can join the Ranger team for an evening in the Country Park. That's Hinchinbrook Country Park, where they will give you informative information about the bats that call their site home, before heading out to listen to them on bat detectors and spot them flying around. Yep, that's the Hinchinbrook Family Bat Evening tomorrow night. Doesn't say what time, but it's tomorrow evening. Yes. Fancy some love songs? They're on the way after Stevie Wonder and the News, And I Was Made to Love Her.

0: time on Ouse Valley Radio is coming up to 11 o'clock.
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2: The shadow government continues to change with further replacements coming in today. Matthew Dudley reports.
3: That's right. This afternoon, Kemi Badenoch has continued her purge of top Tory MPs as the Shadow Chancellor Sir Mel Stride has been replaced by the MP Andrew Griffith. Claire Coutinho, previously the Shadow Energy Secretary, will replace Mr Griffith as the Shadow Business Secretary, whilst Sir Mel Stride will join the Tory heavy hitters Dame Priti Patel and Sir James Cleverly on the back benches. Dame Priti was removed as the Shadow Foreign Secretary yesterday.
2: Firefighters have rescued 27 thrill seekers from a roller coaster which stopped around 50 feet in the air at Pleasurewood Hills in Lowestoft. Passengers were left suspended in carriages on the Wipeout ride, which features twists, turns, a loop and two cobra rolls. Suffolk Fire and Rescue Service used specialist equipment to bring everyone safely back to the ground, and no injuries have been reported. John Galliano has announced the 2027 Met Gala honouring his career has been cancelled after his past racist and anti-Semitic comments. The British fashion designer, who's 65, had been set to become only the third living designer to be honoured by the museum. His retrospective had been due to run from May 2027 until January 2028. It's the final day of the Edinburgh Fringe, but behind the scenes, organisers are warning the future of the world's biggest arts festival could be at risk because of concerns over funding. Abel and his twin brother Kane have a magic double act.
4: What Edinburgh gives you is the road miles every single day to do your show. Sometimes new performers, they might get a gig, they've got to wait a month until the next gig. Edinburgh, you can come up here, you can do two free shows a day if you want, and you are 100% going to come out of it as a better performer.
2: And Lionel Messi has announced his retirement from international football at the age of 39. The eight-time Ballon d'Or winner made 207 appearances and scored 125 goals, leading Argentina to World Cup glory in 2022. That's the latest from Radio News Hub. I'm Johnny Holmes.
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2: Showers across England and Wales tending to ease away this evening to leave a largely dry and clear night. Scotland and Northern Ireland will see cloud and rain, lows of 12 degrees.

The final hour of Bank Holiday Monday as we head for Tuesday. The love songs wrap up our day, starting with Ariana Grande, One Last Time.

Michael Jackson, it's the Falling in Love from quite a long way back, from the album Off the Wall. That's a good song, yes. It's just great love songs, it's what we do every Monday night, every Tuesday night, every Wednesday night, every Thursday night, basically every weekday night, Monday to Thursday, yeah. 11 till 12, 1 hour of just great love songs. There's 30 minutes uninterrupted love songs on the way, starting with Natalie Cole.

That's the Some of Your Loving. Wrapped up the love songs for this Monday night. There's more, you know, tomorrow night at 10. At More Late Show. On the way at 7. It's the Breakfast Show with Steve. Up next, just after midnight, it is the Ooze Valley and Nighttime Playlist.

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2: Kemi Badenoch has continued the reshuffle of her top team, Matthew Dudley reports.
3: That's right. This afternoon, it's been announced that the Shadow Chancellor, Sir Mel Stride, has been replaced by MP Andrew Griffith. This continues a trend of replacing the heavy hitters in the Tory party, with both Sir James Cleverly and Dame Priti Patel changing posts as well. Mr Cleverly has announced his intention to run for London Mayor.
2: A 67-year-old man has been arrested after a boat allegedly collided with a rowing boat on the River Thames near Maidenhead. Thames Valley Police say the man drove dangerously and verbally abused two rowers, one of whom repeatedly tried to get away. Police are appealing for witnesses, particularly anyone with CCTV, dashcam or mobile phone footage from the area around 7:15 a.m. on Sunday. More than 500 tourists, including 33 Britons, are still said to be missing after the flash flood in Nepal. In its latest update, the Nepal Tourism Board said 583 foreign nationals remain out of communication as the total death toll climbed above 900. Scotland's First Minister says protests in Glasgow have threatened the safety of some people.
4: The issues of community cohesion are issues that cause me deep concern, and it's important that we live in a society where people are able to express their views in protest, but equally they do that in a manner that doesn't threaten the safety of anybody else.
2: Swinney's comments come after 1,700 people took part in demonstrations at the end of July. They were the latest in a series of anti-migrant protests. Trouble then flared at another demo at the start of August, when protesters in the Priest Hill area threw objects, including bricks and eggs, at police, injuring three officers. And Carlos Alcaraz made a winning return to the US Open after 139 days away, beating Roman Safiulin 6-4, 6-4, 6-4 in straight sets. The Spaniard showed no obvious signs of his recent wrist injury as he booked his place in the second round. That's the latest from Radio News Hub. I'm Johnny Holmes.
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2: Showers across England and Wales tending to ease away this evening to leave a largely dry and clear night. Scotland and Northern Ireland will see cloud and rain, lows of 12 degrees.

It seems like it's raining all over the world. I feel like it's raining all over the world. Neon signs are flashing, taxi cabs and buses passing through the night. A distant moaning of a train seems to play a sad refrain.

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2: The government say they're speeding up the building of hundreds of extra prison places. Justice Secretary Alex Norris is set to announce £110 million in investment. It aims to tackle overcrowding in the prison estate. Kemi Badenoch has completed a reshuffle of her senior Tory team. The Conservative leader has sacked Sir Mel Stride as Shadow Chancellor. Andrew Griffith has now been appointed in the role. Both Sir James Cleverly and Dame Priti Patel are changing posts as well. Dozens of people attended a vigil in West London to honour victims of the flash floods in Nepal.
3: It was very traumatic, it was very emotional, and it was nice to be here with them and to show support. And, there's a lot of warmth and they need a lot of help.
2: Members of the Nepali community gathered outside a temple in Hounslow last night. Nepal's disaster agency say 4,000 people are still missing after the flood last Wednesday. Next, temperatures have certainly began to drop back down and we've seen the return of rain, but the effects of drought across the country are still being felt. A National Trust estate is facing a hay shortage as grass growth has stalled in drought conditions. Dave Hassel, National Trust Farm and Countryside Manager, says it affects everything.
4: For those small businesses where it's your sole livelihood, it's slightly heartbreaking going out and watching things fail or struggle, which you've put so much time and money in when they mean so much for the, you know, your livelihood at the end of the day and the natural environment. So, yeah, there's so many problems caused by the drought.
2: Argentina captain Lionel Messi has retired from international football. The 39-year-old scored 125 goals for his country. And Victoria Beckham's brand has made its first profit since it launched 18 years ago. The former Spice Girl added a beauty line to her fashion label in 2019. From Radio News Hub, I'm Lucy Gorman-Lee.
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